0: My name is Tony. I'm calling from Detroit with Darlene. And I will say this. I love your show, and y'all representing right.
1: The Nightly Spirit.

0: Nightly Spirit, your girl, Darlene. We're asking the question tonight, what wisdom did you receive from an elder that changed your life? Tell us your name and where you're calling from.
1: Hi, my name is Tracy Freddy. I'm calling from Fairland, Texas.
0: What's the best piece of advice you've received from an elder?
1: It's always told me it's taken to the throne and not the phone. Thank you so much.
0: Come on. All right. Thank you. That's actually really, really good advice. Basically, get off the phone with people and go to the throne of God. Tell them all about your problems. Amen and amen. You know, the scripture says that gray hair is a crown of splendor, and it is attained in a way of the righteous. You know what I'm saying? The Bible doesn't just celebrate age alone. It celebrates the wisdom that we get with age. And an elder's words may not change your mind overnight, but they can change your life over time. So 1-877-345-7747. What is the best piece of advice you've received from an elder? Call me. Tell me what it is on the Nightly Spirit.

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1: I knew God was with me. I always used to pray. My prayer was I asked God to not to let the devil kill me out here while I was in the streets before I could get back. But I said, if you give me one more chance at life and music, I promise you, I'm going to shout you out, and I'm going to testify, and we're going to have a little church up in there.

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1: The ones I thought would never leave.
0: They gave up on me.
1: They gave it up on
0: but
1: me.
0: I know.
1: But I know.

0: Darlene's chat room. Tell us your name and where you're calling from.
1: This is Andrea Willis, and I'm calling from Jacksonville, Florida.
0: All right. What is the advice that you were given?
1: My godmother, Mrs. Ruby Pope, who was a general in the kingdom, always, when I first got married, she told me to let my husband be a husband. Let him be the man. And you follow him as he followed Christ. And I have been following him for 22 years from that advice.
0: Wonderful news. That's wonderful advice. Thank you so much for sharing. You know, this has been a great conversation tonight. And I got your selfie session coming up in about 15 minutes. It's your girl, Darlene.

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4: My money shifted. Teenex be my best.

All right, family, here's your selfie session. And you know, of course, we remember and honor the voices that helped shape us. And, you know, maybe the greatest lesson for all of us to learn tonight is this. Every generation stands on the shoulders of another generation. And none of us got here by ourselves. Some prayed for us before we even knew how to pray for ourselves.

and corrected us when we were headed in the wrong direction. And then some believed in us before we even believed in ourselves. And a long way after that, you know, we'll forget what people wore. We'll forget what people owned, but we'll never forget what we were taught. So if you're blessed enough to still have an elder in your life, visit them, call them, listen to them, ask questions, because one day their voice is going to be a memory. And if you're an elder now, don't underestimate your influence. We need you. We are listening. We're watching. And our future may be shaped by the sentences that you speak to us. All right? We love you and we honor you. Coming up, we're going to find out who's got the off-the-record smash this week on The Nightly Spirit.

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What's up, everybody? This is Jonathan Nelson with my girl, Darlene McCoy, on The Nightly Spirit. Be encouraged, family, because anything can happen.

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0: My name is Meredith, and I'm calling from the Baltimore area. And I just want to say I love your spirit, and I love listening to you in the evening, because you just make having to run my kids around enjoyable fun, and I just love praising God with you.
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All right, family, it's time for the off-the-record smash. I'm going to Greenville, South Carolina, my hometown, and get talented. Here is Focused.

That's my off the record smash right there, and it's fire, right? Shout out to Taylen Tid, and the name of that song is Focus. I got Sybil Wilkes on the way with another news update.

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1: It's Sybil Wilkes with what we need to know. South Carolina Senator Lindsey Graham died over the weekend at the age of 71, was up for re-election this year, and won that state's Republican primary with almost 60% of the vote recently. Graham's unexpected passing sets in motion processes that will ensure someone completes the remainder of his current Senate term, which expires in January, and also elects someone to take his place on November's general election ballot. Per state law, South Carolina Governor Henry McMaster will first appoint Graham's temporary replacement, after which he will set the date of a special primary election to elect a candidate to stand in Graham's place in the November election. Out west, a dangerous climate threat finally backed down. Fire officials in Southern California lifted all mandatory evacuation orders for residents living east of Palmdale. The emergency orders were active since the explosive Summit fire. The emergency orders were active since the explosive Summit fire erupted Friday, quickly torching nearly 3,000 acres. Emergency crews successfully stopped the wildfires. Forward progress, bringing containment to 15% with zero homes lost. On the medical health front, federal authorities are tracking a massive parasitic outbreak that's now contaminated 31 states. The CDC confirmed that hundreds of cases of cyclosporiasis has been reported nationwide, resulting in 86 hospitalizations. The painful intestinal illness slammed the Midwest and Northeast the hardest, with Michigan and New York identifying large clusters of patients. Finally, a major sports franchise is changing hands in a historic multi-billion dollar deal. The estate of the late Paul Allen announced that a prominent tech

0: Investment Group, led by the billionaire Vinod Khosla, agreed to purchase the Seattle Seahawks football team for a record-shattering $9.6 billion. Reports indicate that Khosla's wife will serve as the franchise's controlling owner under this new management structure. I'm Sybil Wilkes. Be informed, be empowered.
1: Appreciate you, Sybil. Coming up, we've got the Vintage Vault, the word for you in family prayer, into the Hour of Power.

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0: It is the Nightly Spirit, your girl Darlene. Coming up, yes, Lord, I got a word for you. I got the Vintage Vault, a word and family prayer on the way on the Nightly Spirit.
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1: All right, family, I'm going into my vintage vault and getting Hezekiah Walker, my help, from the vintage vault on the night.

1:1-2 says, I will lift up my eyes to the hills of Jerusalem, from where my help comes. My help comes from the Lord who made heaven and earth. You know what, family? There are moments in time in our lives when the weight of life feels heavier than your strength. The diagnosis comes, or the bills pile up, or the relationship falls apart, or the grief won't let go, and the answers don't come to you fast enough. And family, if we're honest about these moments, sometimes we start looking everywhere else for help in desperation. We just want answers, you know? We look to people. We'll even put our faith in politics and money and status and go on social media and doom scroll and just get distracted from where we need to be. But I want you to know that David asked a powerful question. He said, where does my help come from? Not where does my temporary relief come from? Not where does my comfort come from? But where does my help come from? Because there comes a point in our lives when you realize that some battles are too big for human solutions. You gotta have wisdom that people can't give. You gotta have peace that circumstances cannot provide. You need the kind of strength that doesn't come from your own reserves. Now, David reminded us that our help comes from the Lord, the creator of heaven and earth. And I want you to think about that tonight. You know, the one who hung the stars in place, the one who tells the oceans this far and no more. This is the God that created these mountains and the galaxies, and he created time himself. That is who's helping you in your situation, and you're not facing your challenges alone. It's the same God who sustained you yesterday that's sustaining you right now, today, through everything that you're going through. So I want you to stop looking down at the problem and start looking at the promise. Look to those hills that are higher than your fear. Look to those hills that are higher than your disappointment. Listen to the voice of God. Listen through those hills in the midst of your uncertainty, because your help is not coming from what you can see and what you're used to. Your help is coming from the God who sees everything. I want you to be encouraged tonight, family, okay? I'm gonna pray for us coming up in about 15 minutes. It's your girl, Darlene.

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been unfair is also in your hands. God, heal the wounds of what may have happened to us. Release us from the spirit of bitterness and offense and position us for restoration. God, allow your favor to replace this frustration that we are still fighting through. God, let your peace replace the pain that we feel. And God, may abundance replace loss that we've suffered. We declare that what was delayed is coming, and what was broken is healing, and our latter days will speak louder than our former pain. In the name of Jesus, we pray. Amen. And amen, family. That is another night of the Nightly Spirit, and I will see you back here tomorrow. Until then, stay safe, stay blessed, and stay woke. Can't get up dead at night. Amen. Good night.

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And we believe that wholeheartedly tonight. Everything that has

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0: the storm, out of the grave. You won't repeat a battle, you won't repeat a battle, but he already, already won. Go, go, go, go to sleep. He already broke through. He did it, did it. A breakthrough. I said he did it, did it.
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4: Are you building your spiritual house? We can sometimes leave God right out. I mean, you've heard, God help those who help themselves. Well, that's not true. God helps those who cannot help themselves. Amen? Hallelujah. So we have to leave religion and make sure that we are in the faith. God says in his word that whosoever called upon the name of the Lord shall be saved. So it's not going to church that's going to make us, amen, a Christian. And it's not going to McDonald's that makes us a hamburger, is it? Okay? We have to depend on our salvation coming from the Lord Jesus Christ. So let's surrender our lives to him. In Genesis chapter 9 through 11, the Lord had told the people to replenish the earth. Amen. Hallelujah. But in Genesis 11:4, they were going to build a tower and get to heaven. That's religion. Don't work in your own strength. Let the Holy Spirit lead you in the new year. Amen. So that you can do everything that's pleasing to the Lord. This is Dr. Loretta Rich, and I do come on Praise 92.7 FM. 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I love you. 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

0: It ain't over. 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I don't care what you're going through. Feels like you're down for the last count. It ain't over. Feels like you cried your last tear. Not over. Not over. Not over. Not over. God has the final say. God has the final say. God has the final say. That said you wouldn't make it, but God has the final say. That said you won't be nothing, but God has the final say.
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1: What's that?
2: Two H's, health and husbands.
1: And husband.
2: Mm-hmm. That's what they want.
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2: Yeah, people want homes too.
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2: House and home.
1: Not a home. Come on, somebody. Yeah. A chip is not a chip. 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
4: May we please pause for a minute of prayer. Oh dear God, creator of the entire universe, we stop what we are doing to say thank you and to let you know that we appreciate having you in our lives. Because of our belief in you, God, our understanding of your greatness and your mercy, and most importantly, our witnessing of your awesome power and unlimited ability, we know that you can empower us to accomplish that which may appear impossible. You did not let the sea stop Moses. You parted the waters. You did not allow the wall to stop Joshua. You made the wall come tumbling down. You didn't allow the giant to stop David. And you didn't even allow death to stop Jesus, who we all know is still teaching as strong as ever. So all that we ask of you today, dear God, is to please help us to never forget that for with you, our God, nothing is impossible. 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
0: 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Some things we have not. 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

that time again. It's time for the new Donnie McClurkin Show. That's right. And we're going to play the greatest music that you ever want to hear. But it's all a part of what we do here on the new Donnie McClurkin Show, bringing you music that you can live by. 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

0: Hey, Donnie. This is Barbara Partlow from Chicago, Illinois. I want to give a shout out to the Partlow family and to all my grandchildren, great-grandchildren, and my children. I love you, Donnie McCurkin. I've been listening to you forever, and I'm going to continue listening to you every morning in Chicago, Illinois. I love you, Donnie.
1: Well, thank you, Sister Parklow. 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Keep listening, and one day I'm going to meet you face-to-face. But until then, stay tuned, girl, and God bless you and your family.

0: 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So you don't want to leave here. 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

0: Welcome back, everybody. This is the new Donnie McClurkin Show, playing you music that you can live by. And it's time for our praise break. Our praise break put together by the one and only DJ T-Storm. If you're ready, DJ T-Storm, then hit it!
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0: personal note from Donnie McClurkin.
1: Hi, this is Donnie McClurkin, and I've got a personal note that I'd like to drop in your spirit. The one thing that you don't hear too much about God is how beautiful he is. You hear about his power, you hear about his love, you hear about the miracles, you hear about the deliverance, you hear about salvation. But the one thing that you don't really hear is how beautiful he is. And it's not just an outward beauty, but it's the beauty of his character, the beauty of his grace, the beauty of his love, the beauty that's undefinable, the beauty that is undeniable. That's right. There's a song that says, he's beautiful beyond description, too marvelous for words. And when you think about the grace of God, when you think about the love of God, you can't help but acknowledge how beautiful his heart is, how beautiful his love is, how beautiful he is. He's a wonderful God and beautiful beyond description.
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0: It's 6 a.m. and time to thank God for another day. Oh, dear Lord, creator of all, I am grateful for the blessings that you have shared with me. I am thankful for my family, for my friends, and for all of whom you have allowed to be in my life. I apologize for sometimes falling short of my true God-given potential. And I earnestly embrace the opportunity to become the grandest version of the greatest vision of who I really am. I want to be one with God, one with divine health, divine wisdom, and divine love. Today, I will practice forgiveness. I will offer understanding, and I will exhibit patience. I will joyfully express praises to the Most High as I ask God to love and protect me, guide and direct me now and forevermore. Amen. May your day be blessed. I'm Kathy Hughes.
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0: Good morning, good people. Let's get up mornings. I'm Erica Campbell, loving Jesus and loving you. Yes, this is the day the Lord has made. We'll rejoice and we will be glad in it. Terrific Tuesday, July the 14th, and we are up having a great morning already. How you doing, team?
1: We're good.
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0: All right, good people. Coming up this hour, we've got the Faith Walk, the birthday shout-outs, and 11 minutes after the hour, Sybil Wilkes will give us the five things we need to know. But now, let us pray. Lord Jesus, we thank you and praise you for this day, for your goodness, your mercy, and your grace. Lord, thank you for your power. Lord, I thank you that we'll stand on your word regardless of what we see, regardless of what people say. We know that you are a good, good God, and you always win. So, Father, even in the middle of the battle, we understand the victory is still ours because your word promised it. So we stand on your word. Lord, give us strength, give us wisdom, give us power. Lord, give us divine authority, Lord, to push back the darkness. I thank you, God, for covering us and keeping us safe from all hurt, harm, or danger. In Jesus' mighty name, I pray. We speak life over ourselves and over everything in our care. In Jesus' name, thank God. Amen.
1: Amen.
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0: 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We got great music on the way from Tamela Mann, Joanne Rosario, and Renee Spearman. Here's Maverick City with Run to You on Get Up Mornings.

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1: It's Sybil Wilkes with what we need to know. Public outrage continues across the city of Houston following the tragic fatal shooting of 52-year-old local contractor Lorenzo Salgado Araujo by a federal immigration officer. Mr. Salgado Araujo, who spent over three decades constructing hundreds of homes across the city, was pursued and shot by Immigration and Customs Enforcement agents driving unmarked vehicles while this man was transporting his labor crew. A separate fatal shooting by a federal immigration officer in Biddeford, Maine, marked at least the ninth time ICE agents have deployed deadly force since the administration's crackdown began. Federal agencies remain tight-lipped regarding the ongoing inquiry. The senator from the state of Maine, Angus King, reported that Homeland Security officials claimed the motorist intentionally weaponized his vehicle against them. It's Tax Tuesday, and financial strategist Katrina M. Kraft is warning expanding business owners that delaying federal tax filings can quickly trigger an expensive cascade of compounding IRS penalties. She explicitly dispels the common misconception that struggling entrepreneurs should hold off on filing their annual paperwork until they possess the full balance due. Because the specific penalties for filing late accumulate far quicker than standard interest charges for paying late, immediate compliance remains critical to saving vital cash flow. A dangerous and historic atmospheric heat dome is blanketing the United States this week again, placing more than 100 million Americans under extreme multi-regional weather alerts. Cities across the Great Basin already shattering long-standing historical milestones, with Salt Lake City hitting a blistering all-time record high of 109 degrees over the weekend. The relentless high-pressure system is now tracking directly into the Midwest and Northeast, bringing suffocating triple-digit heat indices to heavily populated metropolitan corridors like Detroit. I'm Sybil Wilkes. Be informed. Be empowered.
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0: I Hate the Homies, episode 176 is out right now. Check that out, please. But listen, last night in baseball, St. Louis Cardinals outfielder Jordan Walker is your new home run derby winner. Yep, gotta love that for the dude. Did that yesterday in Philadelphia. And then tonight on Fox is your Major League Baseball All-Star game. But this afternoon, in a good one, in a great one, let's not even downplay it. France versus Spain in the semifinals of the World Cup in Dallas. Whoever wins this match goes to the championship. I am over geeked. Spain got an 18-year-old that's about that life, but France got Mbappe. The Atlanta Dream beat the LA Sparks 101-92. Angel Reese led all scorers with 23, and she had 13 boards. And the Minnesota Lynx barely got past Phoenix 104-100. Kayla McBride had 37. Just found out that the Commanders are going to retire running back John Riggins, number 44, this year. How about that? I'm Griff, and that's your Quick Sports Minute. Commander Cheryl with the birthdays.
3: Thank you, Griff. 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
4: Yes, it is time for the Faith Walk of the Day. And a scripture that I love is Romans 12:2. Be not conformed to this world, but be ye transformed by the renewing of your mind, that ye may prove what is that good and acceptable and perfect will of God. I love that scripture. And I think a lot of times we don't realize the power of renewing doesn't mean just something becoming new. In order to renew your mind, it takes concentration. It takes laser focus. It takes determination. It takes discipline. It takes being convinced that what you need, you have to renew to make sure you keep it fresh. I think a lot of times, especially when we've been in this thing a long time, which is what they say, you know, I've been this way a long time. But listen, if we serve a God that gives brand new mercy, then I believe that we need to renew our mind every day so we understand the newness of today. A lot of times we're understanding what happened in the past. We're glorifying the past, celebrating the past. And I'm not saying that it should be ignored, but I believe we should prepare our minds for what God is doing next. That takes renewing your mind. In order to renew your mind, you must concentrate and focus on renewing your mind. It is not something that you can do with one read. It is not something that you can do by just playing it over you. I know a lot of people do that. Well, I just play the scriptures. Do you remember what they said? Do you remember where they are? If you don't, then that is not renewing. You're just listening. And so I want us to make sure that we are not just listening, but renewing our mind in the Word. What does that take? It takes making notes, same way you would do in school. Taking notes, writing things down, reciting things, making sure you're hiding it in your heart, making sure you fully understand. So that means digging, seeking, searching for the deeper meaning in the Word. It's more than just words on a paper. It's just more than words in a book. It is the Word of God. It is your power. It is your manual. It is your cheat code. It is everything you need. And if you miss it by just reading it and not renewing your mind in it, not standing on it, not meditating on it, as the Word tells us to do, you'll miss the power in it, and the enemy will deceive you. The enemy's best trick is making sure the people of God don't know the Word of God. So people are always questioning what God did. Why? Because we don't study what He said. You study what He said, you'll understand who He is and how He works. And then you got the Holy Ghost that's going to come in and give you even more revelation. So good people, let's continue to renew our mind in the Word of God. All right? That's the Faith Walk of the Day. Love you when I mean it. Now's birthday shout out time. 877-242-2426. 877-242-2426. 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Mine is small, but it's mighty. You hear me? It's small, but it's mighty.
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9: Good morning. I'm Larry Kofsky. Here's the latest from News1.com. A Mississippi man faces charges after he was spotted with a handgun while talking to police Monday at a Capitol security barricade. Police say they spotted a handgun in the lap of 67-year-old Wendell Royster when he drove up to the barricade and asked for directions to the Supreme Court. The Justice Department will send election monitors to Fairfax and Prince William counties to monitor their August 4th primaries. A social media post from the Assistant Attorney General for Civil Rights said the counties were chosen because there may have been problems in recent elections, though no issues were identified. This report sponsored by Mothers Against Drunk Driving. 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
1: So traffic, D.C., Maryland, and Virginia, brought to you by Attorney Big Al, the law officer, Richard Klein, out on Mitchellville Road. Or as you move there on 301, looks like Crane Highway southbound. We got this accident out in Bowie this morning. Also looks like an accident to report to you in Germantown on 270 southbound. This is a messy one. Move to the right shoulder as you move towards exit 15. Things are jammed up on Branch Avenue northbound on your way towards the 301 interchange. Also the BW Parkway northbound starting to build up on your way towards the Beltway, and then 193 as we take a look at 295 southbound in DC. That is jammed up between Burroughs Avenue Northeast and East Capitol Street. Also an accident out in VA on Sully Road northbound just after 66. Car accident.
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0: I have a witness tonight. Can I ask y'all one question? The question is simply this: what did he see?
1: He saw the mess.
0: I can't get no help up in here, because there are some folk in here that people have wrote you off, said you would never amount to anything, said that you would never end up being anywhere. But Myron, tell him one more time, what did he see?
1: He saw the mess.
0: When mama said you would never be nothing, when aunties and uncles said that you'd never amount to anything, when daddy didn't come home anymore, he didn't look at you and say that you weren't going to make it. God looked at

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0: right. Well, who's on the line today?
1: My name is Gerald Singleton from New Orleans, Louisiana. I'm calling to wish my wife happy anniversary, celebrating 40 years of marriage. God said he will find a wife, find a good thing. I thank God for you, sweetheart. Looking for 40 more years. Y'all have a blessed day. Thank you. Eric and John, y'all in Orlando.
2: Good morning, everybody. This is Bonita Behringer calling from Huntersville, North Carolina. And I'm calling to say happy 5th birthday to my great-nephew, Nehemiah Smith. Nehemiah, Auntie loves you, but God loves you more. And everybody in the Get Up Church, have a blessed day.
3: Good morning. This is Philip Frazier calling from the nation's capital on this Trust God Tuesday. My birthday shout-outs are belated birthday shout-outs to my cousin Crystal Hammonds of Blackville, South Carolina, and a beloved pharmacist from the Veterans Administration, Ann Benneville Murphy, celebrated her birthday on July 13th as well. Happy birthday, ladies. God loves you, and so do I.
4: Yes, my name is Lakeisha Polite. I'm calling from Jacksonville, Florida, on this wonderful Tuesday morning. Yesterday was our grandson's quad birthday. We call him Quad. He passed away, amen, but we want to just give him a shout-out. The heavenly birthday, amen, and also to my niece Chantel. Her birthday is coming up this month as well. Want to just give her a shout-out. Happy birthday to everyone that is celebrating in the month of July. And thank you, Get Up Morning.
5: Good morning, Erica and family. My name is Marlo. I'm calling from Charlotte. I want to send out a great big shout-out to Lionel Daniels. I'm proud of you, Lionel. I'm so proud of you, darling. It's your birthday today. Celebrate in faith. And may the Lord keep you and bless you. I love you. I love you. Smooches. Happy birthday.
6: Good morning. My name is Wendy Anthony Brewster, and I'm calling from Atlanta, Georgia. My birthday shout-out is to myself. Today is my birthday, and I just want to thank God. I am so happy. I'm grateful, and God's good. So 64 years of life, and I look forward to many more years. Thank you.
7: Good morning. My name is Barbara Graham. God bless you all. I'm shouting out to all my grandchildren for the month of July and my son Chauncey. Chauncey's birthday is July 21st. He will be 51 years old. My grandson Rashawn, whose birthday was July 4th. Happy belated, Rashawn. My grandson Taj Graham, his birthday is July 23rd. My granddaughter Sage, whose birthday will be July 26th. God bless you all, and many love all of you and my son Chauncey. God bless you all the way to Jersey City, New Jersey. God bless.
8: Good morning. My name is Monique Nelson. I'm calling from Bowie, Maryland, and I would like to wish my niece, Breanne Faith, a happy 18th birthday today as she's getting ready to head off to Jackson State in Mississippi at the end of this month. You guys have a blessed day. Thank you.
0: Well, happy birthday, everybody, and thank you so much for celebrating your birthday love with us. Do we have any more in the Get Up Church?
9: I got a few. Comedian Corey Johnson, Lizzie Morgan, that's Wes Morgan's daughter, and Trish Hines, that's my homeboy, comedian, laugh therapist, better half. Happy birthday.
0: What about you, Cheryl?
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0: I have about 19 nieces and nephews that have birthdays in July. Happy birthday to all of y'all. I love you so much. All right, y'all stick around. There's more on the way. It's Get Up Mornings.
11: 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Michael's tax debt with the IRS was an absolute nightmare.
12: I hadn't filed taxes in a while. 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
12: My son actually told me about Clarity, so I decided

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1: Traffic this go around DC, Maryland, and Virginia. 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Let's start off on Franconia Road. This is out in Alexandria this morning. Westbound is blocked due to emergency utility work. You have to follow police directions as you move towards Van Dorn Street out in Alexandria this morning. Also 95 northbound NVA as we stay here. Moving towards Dell City, Dell Boulevard, and then Woodbridge is a little jammed up here with traffic. Also, Indian Head Highway out in Maryland, Fort Washington, northbound between Swan Creek and Palmer Road. Watch out for slow-ups. Also, this accident on Crane Highway southbound at Mitchellville Road. Also, looks like traffic is actually slow in the 3rd Street Tunnel northbound between Massachusetts Avenue and New York Avenue. Also, 295 southbound on your way towards Eastern Avenue is a little thick here with traffic. Car accident.
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5: Good morning, good people. It's Get Up Mornings. I'm Erica Campbell, loving Jesus and loving you on a terrific Tuesday, July the 14th. Up, having a great morning already, ready to walk in my victory all morning long. And I sure hope you are too. Hey, Griffin King, what you got for the people?
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5: All right, get people coming up. 11 minutes. 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
7: And beatboxing.
6: Set that.
7: Yeah.
5: You gave a little beatboxing. You gave a little Michael Jackson, too. Coming up this hour, I'll have an Erica Ism for you, 11 minutes after the hour. Civil Wolves will give us the 5 things you need to know, and then Griff will cap things off with the joys and concerns. Music from Jermaine Dolly, Jabari Johnson, and Canton Jones. Here's my single, Do You Believe in Love, on Get Up.
6: No.
5: Let's go. 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
1: Yes, she's in the Get Up Church live with us this morning. Good morning, Sybil.
2: Good morning, brothers and sisters of the Get Up Church.
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1: Listen, let's jump right in. In today's newsletter, you share that a Mexican builder was fatally shot by an ICE officer after making a life here in the U.S.
2: Not a good way to wake up, obviously. This is a story that has just been, it's created a horrible outcry in the city of Houston. This man is 52 years old. He was a local contractor by the name of Lorenzo Salgado Arroyo. Jesus. And he was killed by federal immigration officer last week. Oh, this past weekend, they had vigils and what have you. This man spent over three decades building homes around the city of Houston. And he had a team of people that he would go and pick up every day to go to work with him. But he was pursued and shot by the ICE agents driving unmarked vehicles while transporting his labor crew to work the other day. And in response, the community's grief has just been outpouring, has just been immense. And four local Democratic members of Congress held a weekend vigil, or attended one, and vowed to aggressively push for an immediate, independent federal investigation. A lot of people are saying it's Minneapolis all over again, or it's Chicago all over again. You name the city, yes. And it's happening. Moving on to the second story, it's also about this, and this happened in Maine, of all places. Biddeford, Maine is the name of the city. And this was a fatal shooting by an ICE officer yesterday. Just not even 24 hours later, they're talking about at least the ninth time that ICE agents have deployed deadly force since the administration's crackdown. And the victim, identified by the immigrant rights organizations as a 26-year-old native of Colombia. He was shot and killed during a roadside confrontation. They're looking into this as well. The independent senator from Maine, his name is Angus King, said that he's been in touch with Homeland Security, but they are asking for answers. They are not happy, and they want this to stop now.
1: Yes.
3: What
1: do they operate under? They're not the police. They're not the army. They're just, what the heck? This is crazy.
2: Honestly, they operate under the guidance of the head of this country.
3: Right, and then if you say we're going to do a federal investigation, y'all the one that did it though. We don't. Right.
1: We don't trust you either.
2: Right.
1: Go ahead, Griff.
3: What about the weather? Here. Let's talk about the weather.
2: that makes you hot under the collar too. Man. There is a heat dome that is covering most of the country. Multiple regional weather alerts in cities across the Great Basin have already shattered longstanding historical milestones. Salt Lake City had an all-time record of 109 degrees over the
3: heard. Woo, man.
2: Wyoming had 110 degrees. And so this is a relentless high-pressure system, and it's moving again. It's coming into the Midwest and to the Northeast.
1: Wow. Is there a little good news?
2: There is. You all were talking about Michael a little bit ago. And the biopic made history over the weekend. It has surpassed the $1 billion, that's with a B,
3: in
2: sales. The first biopic to achieve this box office milestone. And this film about Michael Jackson generated $629.8 million $371.8 million here, and thus bringing the global tally to over $1 billion. Whatever you say about the movie, people love it, people hate it, they didn't think that it was realistic. Whatever it was, it brought people to the movie theater.
1: It made money.
3: Exactly.
1: For sure. Right, and they weren't going to the movie theater, so that's great. Thank you so much, Sybil. We appreciate you for stopping by and giving us the news. 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
6: Yeah, so traffic brought to you by Jiffy Lube this go around. We got the beltway local lanes, the inner loop, on your way towards the local lane split in 295, really jammed up here with traffic. Also looks like Indian Head Highway northbound on your way towards Palmer Road in Fort Washington is a little jammed up with traffic. Let's hop on the Beltway, the inner loop, after Branch Avenue, jammed up. Also, the outer loop of the Beltway between the 95 interchange and Georgia Avenue. Watch out for slow-ups. We got an accident on the Anacostia Freeway southbound after Benning Road northeast. Also, looks like southbound 295 as you make your way towards Eastern Avenue. It's a little jammed up here this morning. As we take a look at 3rd Street Tunnel northbound, moving towards New York Avenue.
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2: Listen, y'all already know I'm serious about renewing my mind. I'm serious about my words that I use about myself and other people. I'm serious about what I even allow myself to think. I don't allow certain thoughts to sit and rest in my mind, especially if I feel it taking me to the wrong place. Doesn't mean that I don't know how to process. I do. I absolutely do. But I always invite God in that processing so I don't allow the enemy to manipulate my mind and take me down too far. Whether it is health stuff, worrying about my family, my mom's getting older, and you know, or my kids being out in the world, my career, my church, anything like that. I don't allow the enemy to manipulate my mind. Could things go wrong? Absolutely. But when they go wrong, I still know that God is in control. So I will always try my best to speak the language of heaven. So what does that mean? Lord, let your will be done on earth as it is in heaven. If there's favor for me in heaven, there's favor for me here, because I'm a child of God. I'm a daughter of the King, and I have a right to it. And so I make sure that I speak those things. A lot of times people don't understand that a negative mind will never give you a positive life. I know sometimes you feel like you're trying to protect yourself and cover yourself, and you know how people are, and people always do this and people always do that. And I go, not me. I'm telling you, it's small things. Like, I'm going to the airport with my team, Dan Otero, who's on my managerial team. We're heading there, and you know, it's a lot of traffic, and he's like, we're not going to be able to check in, we're going to miss the flight. And he's like, I said, you're going to miss the flight, I'm not missing the flight. He's
3: exactly.
2: Like, let's just be realistic, let's, you know, make a call and check on the next flight. I said, I'm not checking on the next flight because I'm making this flight. Okay, well, you know, there's a flight at this time. Hey man, I'm making this flight. Is somebody going to recognize me at this airport, or somebody just not going to recognize me? They just going to be nice because they being nice. And I'm going to get through security, and my bag is going to get checked, and I'm getting home because I want to get on this flight. And so I kept saying it. We got to the airport. I got to the gate. They checked us in. We were like maybe 10 minutes over. Maybe like 3 minutes over the bag check part. They still let us check our bags, and we got on the flight. Was it all because of what I said? I don't know, but I know that's how I operate, and God, it always works for me. And so I choose to speak life. I choose to speak favor and open doors. I choose to say, I don't care if they knock everybody off, I'm not getting knocked off.
3: Amen.
2: That's just how I operate. So you have to watch your words. Watch what you invite, because the enemy always needs an invitation. I know a lot of y'all was mad at the movie Sinners and you didn't watch it, but it was a part when the demons walked outside and they kept standing at the door going, hey, can I come in? Mm-hmm. Hey, can I come in a room that they had already been in before they got possessed. Listen, do you understand the enemy can't just come up in your house and come up in your life uninvited? But if you start saying, ooh, I don't have and I can't have and they not going to let me, that demon sit right next to you and be like, you sure can't. You sure can't. They not going to do that for you. And then you get lower and your faith diminishes and your hope dies. Watch your words. Watch your mouth. Renew your mind and say what God says about you. I will say of the Lord, he is my help, a very present help in the time of trouble. I can keep going because this kind of talk gets me fired up. I love you and I mean it. That's the Erica-ism of the day. A negative mind will never give you a positive life. So renew your mind. Don't be not conformed to this world, but be transformed by the renewing of your mind. All right. I love you and I mean it. Y'all say God things over yourself. Listen to gospel music. Encourage yourself in the Lord. You get the devil off your back. Open your front door and be like, you getting out of here today. I'm inviting the presence of the Lord. You got to go. Sickness, poverty, you got to go. You ain't welcome here. I love you and I mean it. That's the Erica-ism. Joys and concerns up next on Get Up Mornings.
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2: 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A Fair Oaks, Virginia man is facing charges in the fatal shooting of his wife. Authorities responding to a home on Washington Bryce Road Sunday found Chisholm Jameson dead from gunshot wounds. Her husband, Leland Jameson, who was also in the house, was arrested. Police in Prince George's County have a man in custody after he allegedly tried to rob a Beltsville bank while holding a stolen kitten. Authorities say the man grabbed the cat from a pet store and ran to a nearby bank where he handed the teller a note demanding cash. Cops arrested the man at the bank and returned the kitten to the pet store unharmed. 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
5: All right, so traffic brought to you by Mattress Firm. Looks like Franconia Road westbound remains closed out in Alexandria due to emergency utility work as you move towards South Van Dorn Street. Also, looks like traffic is actually slow moving around. This is in Arlington on 395 northbound as you make your way from exit 9 towards the 14th Street Bridge, in which we got an accident cleared out southbound on the Anacostia Freeway just after Benning Road Northeast. But traffic is still a little jammed up as you move around in the district. This morning, the 3rd Street Tunnel northbound from Massachusetts Avenue towards New York Avenue is a little slow here with traffic. Out in Maryland, things are slow on the Beltway local lanes. This is in between or moving towards the local lane splitting 295 there on the inner loop in Oxon Hill. Also, Kenilworth Avenue southbound between 50 and Eastern Avenue.
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4: Well, saints of the Most High God, we are coming to you live from the Get Up Church of Our Lord, Baptist, non-denominational, AME, CME, ENG, LMNOP, Apostolic Church of God. First, all right, Brother Griff, let the Lord use you.
5: Thank you, First Lady Pastor.
4: You're welcome.
5: Gotta say, happy birthday to Lizzie Morgan and Trish Hines. That's the lab therapist's wife. Happy birthday, Trish. Oh, and the homie Corey Johnson. Very, very funny dude, South Carolina. But first, giving honor to God, who's the head of my life, I'd like to say I'm glad to be in the house of the Lord one more time, Elder Cheryl.
6: Uh-huh.
5: Because he brought me from a mighty, mighty long way. Sister Trish Hines, I could have been dead, sleeping in the grave, but God is good.
4: All the time.
5: And all the time.
4: God is good.
5: Yes, yes, yes. Ladies and gentlemen, I say it and I be on it. Social media is a lot. I was talking to a teacher the other day, and she said the kids is on the phone, right? And then they asking the teachers all these questions that the teacher don't know, but they just found out it's so much information for these children, for third graders and fourth graders. Like, it's just too much. It's too much sometimes. And you, if you an adult and you lose an hour and 48 minutes and you grown when you pay bills and mortgages and have a job, what do you think it does to a kid? We have to cap this space now, man. You got to tell your children, okay, mess with it for a little while. Let's do something else. Let's read a book. Come on, let's make them read books. How about don't whoop them and make them read? I'm here for that. Like, let's come on. We got to stop this. It's too much for kids. And then they don't process. You know, they want out of here if somebody say they got a big nose. And you grown and still got low self-esteem. Come on now. Now, somebody in their car saying, yeah, I do feel the way when they call me big nose. I don't, because my nose is big. You get to say, ain't he all right? Somebody else is saying, man, Griff, you right. We got to do something about our babies. We do, because they the next generation. Yes. You get to say, ain't he all right? But if you like me and you know, man, you talk about me, say it in my face. Ain't he all right? Yeah. Sick of folk.
6: But don't make reading. Don't make reading a punishment, because then they're going to always equate it to that. But, you should be having them give certain hours to the tablet, certain hours to a book, certain hours
4: outside. Phone down time. You absolutely have to. Listen, if grown-ups have to do it, come on.
6: Exactly.
4: You can be at church, literally sitting on Instagram. I said it one time. I said, oh, y'all missed that because y'all was going Instagram. So many heads popped up like, uh-oh.
6: Right.
4: I said, busted, huh?
5: Right.
4: Got you.
5: Right.
4: Okay. What I just say? You don't know. Right. You're on your phone. Pay
6: guilty.
4: Attention.
6: Look, I'm guilty sitting on the front row.
4: Me too.
6: Praise God.
4: Stick around, y'all. There's more on the way. It's Get Up Morning.
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14: Good morning, good people. It's Get Up Mornings. I'm Erica Campbell, loving Jesus and loving you on this terrific Tuesday. Up having a great morning already, top of the hour. 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
1: All right, good people, coming up 11 minutes after the hour. We'll talk to our friend Anthony Brown. 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Plus, Wake Up and Win this hour with Dr. Willie Jolly. 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We all need that in our lives, right? More wins for all of us. I love it. Music from Yolanda Adams, Jordan Armstrong, and Jacalyn Carr. Here's John P. Key with Church Medley on Get Up Morning.

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0: That's Anthony Brown and Group Therapy with their latest single, Always Be Good. And we've been waiting, and that's a new anthem. It's just what we need. So tell us, what is it about this song that made you release it right now and introduce this new chapter of Anthony Brown and Group Therapy?
1: Well, you know, Erica, last year, and we, you know, we all do this from time to time. We just go through life situations. It happens to everybody. It's not unique just to you. But I realized that if I only give God praise or I only honor his goodness when things feel good, then I'm missing out on the fact that God is good no matter what's happening. His goodness is not predicated. It's not predicated on what's happening in your life. When things are down, God is good. When things are up, God is good. And he always deserves the praise no matter what's happening in your life. So that's why this song is so important and so special to me.
0: Listen, Worth has become one of the biggest, most impactful gospel songs of a generation, earning platinum status. Did that success of that song create creative pressure for you when it came to writing and releasing new music?
1: You know, a lot of people asked me that, but it really didn't. And only because people like my Erica Campbells in my life have always told me and taught me that whatever God does with your music in one season is what he wanted to accomplish. And whatever happened with it is fantastic, but I don't feel like I'm not successful if it doesn't do that.
0: Come on.
1: I feel like my success is really tied to me being obedient to what I hear God tell me to do and release and sing, and knowing that it got to the right ears at the right time to affect the right lives. That's how I measure success.
0: Come on.
2: So, nice.
1: The platinum status is nice, but it's just a plaque on the wall. It's different when you get to meet people out there who are blessed by your songs, whether they've gone platinum or not, and it accomplishes the assignment it's supposed to accomplish. So that's how I measure my success, is by my obedience to God's
0: voice. Amen. Go ahead, Greg.
2: Man, I saw you last at How Sweet the Sound in D.C., and we were talking in the back that you was kind of teasing like this new album for next year. Is it too early to be asking you those questions?
1: No, it's not next year, bro. It's going to be this year. This single is actually the lead up to a new project we're going to drop in the fall.
2: Oh, good.
1: I'm going to tell you, you know, I try to give y'all the exclusive all the time. And so I got a new project. Me and Group Therapy locked up in the house last year together just to talk, spend time together. And out of it came writing sessions, and out of that came a recording. So this new record is going to be called Full Disclosure. It's just what happens when you have intimate conversation with God and those around you, and the songs are birthed from that moment. So I'm really hyped for y'all to hear them. I'm
0: excited
1: about it.
0: Listen, I caught a clip of, I don't know whose house they was at, but your singers were there around this island singing, and they just sounded so phenomenal. Just talk about the blend of Group Therapy just for a minute.
1: Well, it's funny, Erica, that clip you're talking about is exactly this. It was us getting together. I locked us up in the Airbnb for a week, and we get together, and people think that we spend the time just really rehearsing, but you know, even from singing with your siblings, that the greatest bonds, the greatest vocal blends that we hear, the Clark Sisters, the Winans, those are not birthed in rehearsal. They're birthed in time spent together and just the bond that you have. And that's what Group Therapy is.
0: Yeah.
1: It really is a group of people that I've done life with since we were literally in college. And the best times that we ever have are not rehearsal. We just laugh and we talk and we grow.
0: I love it.
1: And we deal with life's pressures together. And, you know, we deal with the passing of parents and family members together. And we do life together.
0: I love that.
1: And out of that comes these moments like that one you're talking about, where we just get around the ottoman and just sing just because we love to be in each other's presence.
0: Wow.
1: Those folks. Group Therapy is... They are most amazing people, man, and I just love that God connected us in our hearts and we get to do life together.
0: Listen, well, we love being connected to you, so tell us how to stay connected and follow you on social media with all that you have going on.
1: Absolutely. So you can go to AJB Live on Instagram or Twitter, AJBLIVE, or Anthony J. Brown on Facebook. I would love for y'all to hear the new single, download it, stream it, whatever you do. Where music is available to you, and let me know if it blesses you the way that I believe that it's going to bless you.
0: It absolutely will. Anthony Brown, thank you so much for stopping by. You're always welcome here.
1: My big sister, I love you, E. Thank you so much, y'all.
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7: Well, traffic brought to you by attorney Big Al, the law officer Richard Klein. The beltway local lanes, the inner loop out Knox and Hill between the local lanes splitting 295 is a jammed up traffic situation as we hop on 295 northbound in Knox and Hill. From the beltway towards Laboratory Road is a little jammed up. We're going to hop on 295 in D.C., but first Kenilworth Avenue out in Prince George's County. This is southbound between 50 and Eastern Avenue. It's a little thick with traffic. The inner and outer loop of the beltway, let's look at the inner loop here in Camp Springs, moving towards Branch Avenue at 295. It is a little thick with traffic now, 295, as we go to northeast, Anacostia Freeway southbound between Eastern Avenue, moving over towards Pennsylvania Avenue southeast. It's a little jammed up here with traffic. Also, New York Avenue, as you make your way inbound towards Brentwood Parkway, it's also jammed up. Car accident.
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26: It's another great day. This is Dr. Willie Jolly, and we've been talking about change and how if you want to get better results in the future than you've had in the past, you got to do different in the future than you did in the past. I love this message from my book, An Attitude of Excellence. Years ago, heavyweight boxing champion Muhammad Ali was being interviewed by Howard Cosell, the noted sports announcer. Ali was preparing to go back in the ring after being away from boxing for a number of years. Cosell asked, Muhammad, are you the same person as you were before? Ali said, I certainly hope not. Anyone who is the same person 20 years later than they were 20 years earlier is a pitiful person. Ali was not the same fighter. He had changed his skills. His thinking had changed. He created a program called Rope-A-Dope. He leaned on the ropes until George Foreman wore himself out. Then Ali attacked and won the heavyweight championship. Folks, continue to change, continue to grow, and continue to become better. Hey, this is Dr. Willie Jolly. 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
3: All right, Cheryl, what are we talking about today?
4: All right. We're all a part of Generation X, right? According to MediaCulture.com, when it comes to technology, we are considered a bridge generation that grew up in the analog era and adopted digital age, right? We view tools like AI, social media with a healthy dose of caution before adopting them. But because of the military training my husband have, he don't want to have nothing to do with it. So you have some in our generation who's like, that's security breach. I'm not doing it. I don't want to. And so he barely updates his cell phone. Like, he will get rid of his cell phone when he don't have enough storage. Like, what, sir? Like, you know what I'm saying? But for me, I'm like looking for the next technology. I want to know. I want to be on top of it all, which is why we have our AI specialist, Kim Fox Dunnigan, teaching us and making sure that we know you don't have to be afraid of it and how to use it to our advantage, right? But I want to know what's one piece of technology you refuse to use? Is there something that's happening right now that you're saying, nope, I don't want to do it? Now, when my grandmother was living, she wouldn't use the microwave. She was like, that food cooked too quick. I'm not doing it. I'm not doing it. And so what is something that you won't use?
3: When I go to the grocery store and I wave their hand under that thing to pay for their food,
4: yeah, no, ma'am, I'm not no doing sir. That.
5: What do they do?
4: So, yeah, you
3: wave
4: can have
3: hand
4: a chip
3: under the thing, a chip so in your hand.
5: Revelations, like,
4: sound exactly. like the mark of the beast to me.
5: Yeah,
4: exactly. That's right, Eric. Like, I forgot about that.
3: It took me a minute to even get, like, with the Apple Pay and just using my phone. I left and I was like, oh my God, I don't have my wallet. And I realized just how much is in my phone. But it's scary. Yeah. How much is in my phone?
4: Yeah.
3: You know what I mean?
4: But y'all laughed at me
3: still,
4: about the bank.
3: It was very convenient.
4: Yeah.
5: Y'all Cheryl gonna get in the bank line. You understand me?
3: Griff ain't going to the bank.
5: She don't care what y'all talking
4: None of
5: about.
4: It, nobody's walking
3: mama,
4: around with
3: my
4: cash
3: mom
4: anymore.
3: Is this not is... going to take a picture of the check and put it in there. She's still going to the bank. Mm-hmm. She's still going downtown. I was like, Mom, you really don't have to do that to pay a ticket. Just put it on.
4: My mother was
3: putting
4: doing
3: on
4: money
3: my information
4: orders.
3: There. Mama, they still they already have this... your information. If you went to the hospital, they got your information. Your social, they already have it.
4: Yep.
5: This ain't real technology, but I don't know how to use an air fryer. I'm not a
4: oh, I love it. I love the air fryer.
5: I heard. But
4: I love the air
5: fryer. I'm like, that ain't no oven.
3: Me too.
4: That's technology. You're right.
3: No, my oven went out on a Thanksgiving, and I had three air fryers going. I literally had to cook Thanksgiving dinner. Yes, and it was amazing.
4: Yeah, it's good.
5: I heard, and I know what it do to fries and everything else. But
4: it revives your fries. It does. Yeah, you could cook.
3: Old
4: I like
3: man.
4: To fry my chicken in there. Yeah. Yep.
5: I'm an old man as old as Cheryl is going to the bank. For $30.
4: Why do you have to throw me in there
3: why
4: with you?
3: Throw it? Just talking about your home oldness that you don't do.
4: You know what? I heard you talking about too, Erica. You don't like the self check-in either because it's like, was it you that said you didn't like
3: that? I mean, I do sometimes, but I want you to earn your money.
4: See?
3: I got to pay all this money. Somebody else do
4: like
3: something.
4: Like, I don't work for the grocery store.
3: I don't work for the grocery store. I used to work for the grocery store. I don't anymore, okay? Maybe it's trauma.
5: Never
3: for me.
5: I
3: don't
5: like self-checkout. I'm stressed. And then when you do it all by yourself, then they want a human to come talk to you. Leave
4: you
5: me alone.
4: Up.
5: I thought this was a, yeah.
4: Now the lights blinking because you don't know what you're doing.
5: Right.
3: Oh, Jesus.
5: And everybody behind me going, number five. Jeez, I remember my first grocery list.
3: So we want to know what's one piece of technology you refuse to use? Maybe it's Face ID for you. I don't know. What's one piece of technology you refuse to use? Call us 877-242-2426. The first time I seen my face, I ran a red light and they sent me a picture of me. Yes, you heard me right. They sent me a picture
4: That's
3: of me
4: right.
3: looking like, did they just take a picture of me? And I had to pay that ticket. We want to know, 877-242-2426. What's one piece of technology you refuse to use?
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7: 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D.C. Council Chairman Phil Mendelson is proposing improvements to Audi Field. USA 9 reports supporters of the $620 million proposal say it would attract more events and generate additional revenue for the district. D.C. Water is expected to begin controlled blasting this week in Georgetown for a project that'll mean less sewage flowing into the Potomac. ABC 7 reports the blasting will begin Friday. Arlington, Virginia, and the district topped this year's list of America's fittest cities from the American College of Sports Medicine. It's the ninth consecutive year in which Arlington has led the list. This report sponsored by the Ouch Guy, 877-OUCH-911.
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9: 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And the Beltway local lanes in Oxon Hill, watch out for slow-ups. The inner loop, the usual spot between the local lanes, split in 295. Also, traffic is slow on Kenilworth Avenue, southbound between 50 and Eastern Avenue. Looks like we got an accident on the inner loop of the Beltway. This is out in College Park. Move to the right shoulder. The right lane is also crowded here. This is at Baltimore Avenue. And moving around. Also, the outer loop of the Beltway in College Park from the 95 interchange towards Georgia Avenue is a little slow as you make your way here on New York Avenue inbound towards South Dakota Avenue Northeast and then Bladensburg Road. That's actually moving into the district. Watch out for slow ups and then up towards the 3rd Street Tunnel on New York Avenue. So jammed up there, we watching. Also, looks like 295 southbound on your way towards Eastern Avenue.
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14: Are you building your spiritual house? We can sometimes leave God right out. I mean, you've heard, God help those who help themselves. Well, that's not true. God helps those who cannot help themselves. Amen? Hallelujah. So we have to leave religion and make sure that we are in the faith. God says in his word that whosoever called upon the name of the Lord shall be saved. So it's not going to church that's going to make us, amen, a Christian. And it's not going to McDonald's that makes us a hamburger, is it? Okay? We have to depend on our salvation coming from the Lord Jesus Christ. So let's surrender our lives to him. In Genesis chapter 9 through 11, the Lord had told the people to replenish the earth. Amen. Hallelujah. But in Genesis 11:4, they were going to build a tower and get to heaven. That's religion. Don't work in your own strength. Let the Holy Spirit lead you in the new year. Amen. So that you can do everything that's pleasing to the Lord. This is Dr. Loretta Rich, and I do come on Praise 92.7 FM. 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I love you. God bless you.
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0: tears, out of the valley, out of the storm, out of the grave. 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Go, go, go, go to sleep. He already broke through. He did it, did it, a breakthrough.
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4: Today we're asking, what piece of technology you refuse to use? We want to hear from the Get Up Church. Let's go to Lady Wanda Deshay in Maryland. Hey, Lady Wanda, what's something you refuse to use?
5: Well, you know, I went to an airport going on a trip, and it was clear eyes. And for TSA, they wanted you to use your eyes to check through, you know, to go through the fast lane. I'm like, oh no. You're not going to get me to take a picture. You're not going to take a picture of my eyes and I can just go through in with the check of my eyes. I was like, not doing that. Not
6: Very Terminator-esque.
4: Right. Hi, yeah, thank you for calling, Lady Wanda.
5: Hi, how are you? So glad that I listen to you all going to work. I'll be so happy when I turn it on. Y'all just listen to the episode. Thank you all so much. And happy anniversary,
4: more than welcome.
5: Erica and Griff.
4: Thank
5: all right,
4: you.
5: Not my eyes, sorry.
4: Have a good day. Bye-bye. Not your eyes. Got it. Bye-bye.
5: Bye-bye.
4: Bianca in Detroit is on the line. Hey, Bianca, what's one piece of technology you ain't using?
7: I am not using the AI assistant that helps us at the fast food restaurant drive-through line.
4: Right.
8: Why not?
4: Like robots.
6: What is it?
4: That take your order. Oh, the little robots that roll up to you? Oh,
7: yes. Yes,
8: crazy.
7: I don't like that.
4: I understand.
7: Hi, my name is Julie. I'm your AI assistant. I'll be taking your order. I said, hey, Julie, give me somebody on the inside. Thank you.
8: Hey, Julie, how are you? Okay, I don't want to use you.
7: No.
4: I love it. Thank you for calling. We appreciate you.
7: Thank you.
6: 877-242-2426. It's time for the Get Up poll. Let's talk to our girl, Leo, from Baltimore. Leo. What is something that you are not jumping aboard on? No, ma'am. No reindeer games.
9: AI. I'm scared of it.
4: You scared of it?
9: I think it's going to, like, invade everything. You know, you ask one question. I'm just scared of AI. I haven't touched it yet. I haven't asked it one thing. You know, probably just tell me more than I'm ready for.
6: Leo, what you do for a living, sis?
9: Actually, I'm semi-retired. Lordy, I can't even remember, Bruce. You got me so excited because I never get a chance to talk to you. But I do care providing. I take care of mentally and physically challenged adults.
6: Nice. So look, in AI, in any search engine, whatever one you use, ChatGPT or anything, you could ask it, what's an efficient way to help you know, the people that I work with, and watch what it does. And then it'll start listing things, and then it'll show you options,
4: and
6: then it'll, like, don't be scared of it. Scared is strong. I know it's different, but don't be scared of it. Just see.
9: All right, Griff, we will have this conversation later, and I'll let you know how I made out, okay?
6: I will be waiting to hear from you. Good.
4: Thank you for calling. Have a good day.
9: Good. Thank you, Erica. Love you all.
4: Okay. Bye-bye. Love you back. Bye-bye. Regina in Virginia's on the line. Hey, Virginia, what's one piece of technology you are not using?
10: I am not going to use that microwave. I'm like Erica's grandmother. That food is cooking too fast, and it don't taste good.
4: It don't.
8: It's rubbery.
4: It's chewy.
8: You're right. Yeah.
10: Exactly. All the taste is gone. I put
4: My
10: it in the oven.
4: My family's so mad I don't have no microwave.
10: I didn't have a microwave. I never had a microwave anywhere I lived. I've never had a microwave until now because the apartment, it comes with the microwave.
4: It come with it.
10: And I don't use it. Yeah. No.
4: Wow. Well, thank you for calling.
10: I'm on the show. Thank you.
4: I know, that's right.
10: Love y'all much.
4: A good old heat. That's how I'm heating up my food. Good old fire.
10: Exactly.
4: Thank you for calling.
10: You're welcome.
6: All right, let's go to Charlotte and talk.
4: Go ahead. Yeah, go ahead, bro.
6: Well, we know him so good, it just makes us both introduce him. Ladies and gentlemen, Dale from Charlotte, where have you been, sir? And what ain't you using?
11: Thank you very much. Thank you very much. I got a song about it. Like, here you go. No, kidding. What I'm not using is the wireless earbuds. Can't do it. Not going to do it. It just...
4: Really?
11: There's an electronic signal. Yes. If anything is being charged... You do not want to put that in the vicinity of your skull or your face for more than maybe a minute at the most. Please, for the love of everything holy, do not use your phones. If you have a 5G phone or more advanced, do not put that on your face or on your skin or near your head for more than 2 minutes. The technology has not been certified over a 15-year study yet. Please, folks, I don't want people growing 2 and 3 heads out their neck and people like, what? Oh,
8: you're scaring people, Dale.
6: Okay, Dale,
4: you're just scaring the people for no reason.
11: I'm trying to drop some science here. Been in technology for 7 years. Just be careful.
4: Okay.
11: Please be careful. Please be careful. Use your old, clunky, wired earbuds that actually get in your way when you exercise it and run it. That's the way to go.
6: I ain't going to lie. I like them too.
4: Well, thank you for calling, Dale. We appreciate you.
11: Have a wonderful day, you guys. Bye-bye.
4: Well, there it is there. Get up, church. Y'all ain't doing it. Listen, I hear some of y'all, but some of us, we can maybe learn more about it instead of just being afraid of it. Study it. Like Dale was saying, find the research. And then, you know, move with the times. Let's get up mornings, y'all.
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2: So traffic brought to you by attorney Big Al, the law officer Richard Klein. 270 southbound out in Rockville is closed due to an accident as you move towards, so in between West Montgomery Avenue and Falls Road out in Rockville this morning. It's a mess. Looks like the Beltway local lanes, the inner loop, jammed up out Knoxon Hill between the local lane split and 295.

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2: Good morning, good people. It's a terrific Tuesday, July the 14th. 1 minute past the hour. We're up having a good morning already. Glad you're here. Welcome to the Get Up Church. 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All right, Griff, what you got?
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2: All right, good people. Coming up this hour, let's see. I'll share a love talk. Cheryl will give you the trending topics, and Joy Taylor will have the daily play. 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
2: Yes, it is time for the love talk of the day. And listen, there are people whose love look a little strange because it's got too much jealousy in it. You've been friends a long time, but their words to you and about your accomplishments and your things are never really fully loving and supportive. They're kind of cynical and like, all right, your little wedding, okay, I see. Be careful of those people that just got a little bit of jealousy mixed in that love. Be careful for those people that are around you and always comparing themselves to you. I know somebody who had a really good friend who would always go around to this guy's employees saying, you're gonna work for me one day. What are you doing that for? What do you mean? You're not gonna get your own employees? You wanna steal his? Your friend? That's not love. I pray that your eyes are open, that you recognize the frenemies in your circle. You understand that when they say they love you, it ain't real. It's tainted. You know, maybe they just not there yet. People have their own brokenness and they're allowed to have it, right? I'm not in the business of saying you evil and all that kind of stuff. You got issues. If you're supposed to be my friend, God allowed us to be in close proximity, and all you can do is be jealous of me. Go that way, away from me as far as you can. I love you so much, but over there. But I pray that you have the strength to recognize it. Sometimes, Christians, sometimes, believers, we speak too much Christianese. Well, I don't want to do that. I don't want them to think, do you know who you are? Then they should think what you think about yourself, too. If you feel good about yourself, they should think that. I don't want them to think I think I'm better. That's not what you think. You think well of yourself. So then speak well of yourself. That is okay. And if they don't know how to handle it, if you got to dumb down your blessings, if you can't hardly talk about none of your miracles and they supposed to be a friend that love you, let's transition to somebody that knows how to love and celebrate. Love and know how to be around. Love and doesn't have a problem if they don't call you every 5 seconds. Ooh, Jesus, that's so exhausting. Lord God, if that's what our love means, I got to call you and say something every single day, I'm going to miss a few days. And I still love you fully. I really do. I love you. What you did that was big, it was big. I just wasn't there. And that's okay. If your love means I got to chase you down and wear pom-poms, ooh, child, it's exhausting. I cannot do it. But you're also not going to sit in my face and play with me either. You're not going to do that. Because that ain't love. All right. That's the love talk of the day. Learn the lessons, good people. Trending Topics is up next on Get Up Mornings.
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5: All right. So if you go to our website at getuperica.com, we've listed the America's 10 worst states to live in 2026. I know, right? CNBC ranked the 10 worst states to live in based on quality of life. And you'll see why Texas, Louisiana, and Georgia, Griff, are on this list. Many states lack adequate mental health resources, worker protection, and reproductive rights. High crime rates, poor air quality, and limited child care availability is why this list is what it is. So I'm going to go through them really quick. Arkansas is on the list at number one. Nearly 19% of its households lack resources to put sufficient food on the table. Yep. Number two, Oklahoma, no worker protection. They only get $7.25 for minimum wage.
6: Oh, no.
5: What? I know. Alabama ranks the last for mental health providers per capita of people that live there. Missouri has 462 violent offenses per 100,000 residents. So, yeah, a lot of violent offenders there. Utah, high ozone levels, bad air quality, not enough health care providers. Georgia, less inclusive state. No public accommodation law protecting people. Louisiana, the fifth highest crime rate. Indiana, less child care facilities. And Texas has the highest rate of people without health care. And then Tennessee is the highest rate of drug rape crimes. So those are the top 10. You can check out more details about it on our website at getuperica.com. All right. Big announcement.
6: No, I'm just playing. That's what you
5: on the outskirts.
6: When,
5: yeah.
6: when your name be on the list.
5: Well, I was born in.
4: It's not really me.
6: The whole state. The whole state.
5: Right. Might not be talking about my county, but the whole state.
4: Right.
5: All right. Yesterday, Bishop J. Drew Scheer gave an announcement of an apology because during the AIM convention, they mentioned that the Clark sisters was going to Las Vegas for a 2-weekend residency, right? And said it was the first for gospel, but Clara Ward did it back in 1961. He said he was misinformed, but we really are still excited about this Legends tour that's coming.
4: Absolutely.
5: To Las Vegas. So I want to say that was big and, you know, big on him to do that. But we are celebrating the Clark sisters and their legacy of doing it with Fred Hammond and Dietrich Haddon. They're calling it Legends.
4: Yeah.
5: I know Dietrich is like, yeah, I mean, this is so good. Fred, the sisters. So if you're in Vegas.
4: I'm super happy for Dietrich because Dietrich is so underrated.
5: Yeah. Yeah.
4: That boy is so underrated. Like,
5: I agree.
4: Man.
5: I agree. So you can. You can go on to the Clark Sisters website and you can get the tickets or wherever you buy tickets. I'm sure Ticketmaster has them. Make your way there so we can sell it out. They can have more gospel residencies. How about that?
4: Absolutely. Why not?
5: Why not? All right, guys. If you're celebrating your birthday, you're celebrating today with Tamika Tiny Harris, with Lori Ann Gibson, actor Stan Shaw. Special birthday shout out to Lee Michaels, Kevin Langford, and Miss Carolyn Farmer. So if it's your birthday, well, happy birthday.
4: All right, good people, that's the birthdays and the trending topics. Here's Joy Taylor with the Daily Play.
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7: This is the Daily Play with Joy Taylor. It's not just Golden State with a golden opportunity to land one of, if not the, greatest players of all time. The Timberwolves are also reportedly making progress towards signing LeBron James. After Steph Curry made his public pitch to LeBron over the weekend from the American Century Championship Pro-Am Golf Tournament, In Lake Tahoe, the Warriors hired Frank Vogel, the coach LeBron won his Lakers championship with, as a top assistant to Steve Kerr. As for the Wolves' chances, former players and coaches are saying that they want to see it, and head coach Chris Finch said there's a hole in the starting lineup that LeBron would, quote, easily fit into. I know he's looking for happiness right now, and I think the happiness quotient in Minnesota is extremely high. My happiness quotient for this NBA offseason is extremely high. 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
12: This is Bishop Donnell Long, pastor of the Scripture Cathedral, and I want to invite you, your family, your friends, your co-workers, and everybody you know to come and worship with us each Sunday morning at 11 a.m. On the first Sunday is healing and deliverance. 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
6: 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This is the worship song that says this: our God is awesome.

0: It's Get Up Mornings, y'all. America Campbell, loving Jesus and loving you. Thank you for rocking with us today. I pray you heard something to encourage your soul. I pray you love the gospel music. Listen, thank you for supporting gospel music. We need you. Can't do this show without you. I say it all the time, and I truly, truly mean it. So thank you. Thank you for listening today. Hey, team, what'd you love about the show today?
1: Man, Anthony Brown got new music, and that thing is so good.
0: It.
1: That anthem, ooh, he's got another one on his hand. And I love the Get Up Church, the Get Up Poll. I knew it was going to be funny to see how many people are afraid of technology.
0: Right.
1: So
0: right.
1: Good. What
2: but
1: about
2: I
1: you?
2: I thought it was weird that, you know, microwaves and air fryer are technically, I mean, a microwave was technology in what, 82?
1: Yeah.
2: 84? Yeah. But people still not
1: high
2: down
1: high radiation levels, though. Yeah.
0: High radiation. Yeah, absolutely. I mean, you
2: know,
0: we're obsessed with moving things
2: who,
0: quick.
2: Man, I'm in the hospital. My microwave has been reheating.
0: No, you just don't know that's what it's connected to.
2: I know.
0: People and issues in their body have come from the,
2: yeah, they
0: you
2: say
0: know,
2: it's hives and it's microwave food.
1: It's because you eat microwave food.
0: Your hives. Lord Jesus,
2: I thought I was doing good
0: you.
2: By not eating Cheetos and red dye and all that. And look,
1: now you can't microwave.
2: Work.
1: Yeah, can't microwave.
0: Well, listen, pray, church. Thank y'all for rocking with us. That's what you do. Ask the Holy Spirit to lead you. How about that? Listen, thank y'all for rocking with us. Can't do the show without you. Let's end with a word of prayer. Lord, I thank you and I praise you for this day, for your love, your power, your strength, your wisdom. We won't walk in fear today. Lord, your word says be anxious for nothing. So we won't be anxious, but we'll pray about it. We know you'll guide us. You'll cover us. You'll keep us in the center of your will and the palm of your hand, Lord. Keep us from all hurt, harm, and danger. Wrap your arms around us. Lord, let us seek and serve you and you only. We give you all praise, glory, and honor. In your mighty name I pray. Thank God. Amen.
1: Amen.
2: Amen.
0: Y'all have a good one, and we'll see you tomorrow. We'll be faith walking.
1: Love talking.
2: Enjoy living.
0: On Get Up Mornings. Bye, everybody.
2: Love you, Mama.
0: Bye, Lily.
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I'm Cheryl Jackson. Welcome, everybody. Happy Tuesday. You know how we do it. Two for Tuesday. Double play artists all throughout the show today. Can't wait to get into that, but let's go ahead and get into this music, though. Here's Ja'Kalyn Carr with History on Praise 92.7 and 95.9.

0: the storm, out of the grave. 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He already broke through. 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I said he did it.
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0: Lisa Noe Smith and the Brown Singers with Promises on DC's Inspiration Station. I'm Cheryl Jackson. Did you see her on Nucci's front porch? Man, she did a huge front porch. I love it. Was able to share her music and things. I got to get her to the DMV soon. Nonetheless, thank you so much for joining me today. It's going to be a great day. Two for Tuesday, double play artist back to back all throughout the midday show. I'm excited about it. Be sure to join me. And listen, going to be talking about a bunch of things, ways that you can make a discount on the One Voyage cruise. I got to talk about Spirit of Praise and all the things that you're used to on the midday show, right? So coming up in the next hour, What's the Tea, Inspirational Lifestyles, and the Praise Power Mix all going down. 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

0: William Murphy with Double on DC's Inspiration Station. I'm Cheryl Jackson. Listen, I'm feeling like I'm coming down with something. A little stuffy in the nose, little post-nasal drip thing going on. But it's good because I'm in good spirits and really excited about being here. So thank you for joining me. We're going to rebuke all that and take some vitamin C and keep it moving. How about it? Coming up in the next hour, guys, is What's the Tea, the top trending topics in America. And, of course, here in the DMV, right here on Praise 92.7 and 95.9.
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to Sounds of Blackness with Everything's Gonna Be All Right on DC's Inspiration Station, and I certainly believe that. Listen, coming up in 15 minutes is What's the Tea, the top trending topics in America, and of course here in the DMV. The governor found a replacement for Lindsey Graham, who passed away over the weekend. I'll tell you more about that coming up next. Right now, here's Ty Tribbett on Praise 92.7 and 95.9.

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19: 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It's not just Golden State with a golden opportunity to land one of, if not the, greatest players of all time. The Timberwolves are also reportedly making progress towards signing LeBron James. After Steph Curry made his public pitch to LeBron over the weekend from the American Century Championship, Pro-Am Golf Tournament, in Lake Tahoe, the Warriors hired Frank Vogel, the coach LeBron won his Lakers championship with, as a top assistant to Steve Kerr. As for the Wolves' chances, former players and coaches are saying that they want to see it, and head coach Chris Finch said there's a hole in the starting lineup that LeBron would, quote, easily fit into. I know he's looking for happiness right now, and I think the happiness quotient in Minnesota is extremely high. My happiness quotient for this NBA offseason is extremely high. 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
2: People have found in this place. Lift up your voices and high praise. For he is the King of Kings and the Lord of Lords.

The sounds of the DMV. It's called The Greatest. My guy, rest in peace to Isaiah Thomas and Elements of Praise. 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

0: John P. Key was standing in the need of prayer on Praise 92.7 and 95.9. Coming up at 12 o'clock, you know what it is. It's the Praise Power Mix with my guy, DJ Saul. God knows I need this mix. I feel like I'm coming down with something. I feel a little stuffy and all the things, but I'm real excited about the day. Thank y'all for joining me. But let's get into this mix so I can dance it off. How about that? 12 o'clock Praise Power Mix on Praise 92.7 and 95.9.
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2: I'm noticing a trend on Trust God Tuesday.
1: What's that?
2: Two H's, health and husbands.
1: And husbands.
2: 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That's what they want.
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1: What he said?
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1: Not a home. Come on, somebody. Yeah. A chip is not a chip.
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0: Hit him up at DJ Soul 73 on all social media if you want to book him for your next event. I tell you, he's going to do your event really, really good. That's my DJ. And you know he's going to be with us, right, for the 18th annual Spirit of Praise celebration. They'll let him go and do what he does at the pre-show. So get there early. Mark your calendar, October 10th for Spirit of Praise. And this year, it's a choir edition. Oh, I can't wait to announce who's coming. Tickets are going on sale this week, so stay close for a chance to win and a chance to purchase your tickets ahead of time, all right? 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

0: with A Bull on DC's Inspiration Station. He was just here in Baltimore, did a whole set, man. He had Jermaine Dolly. He had Will McMillan the Third. It was really, really good. Anyway, excited about Daryl Walls. Coming up in the next hour, guys, is Inspirational Lifestyles. It's where I share my devotion. 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It's our ministry moment on Praise 92.7 and 95.9.
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7: Are you building your spiritual house? We can sometimes leave God right out. I mean, you've heard, God help those who help themselves. Well, that's not true. God helps those who cannot help themselves. Amen? Hallelujah. So we have to leave religion and make sure that we are in the faith. God says in his word that whosoever called upon the name of the Lord shall be saved. So it's not going to church that's going to make us, amen, a Christian. And it's not going to McDonald's that makes us a hamburger, is it? Okay? We have to depend on our salvation coming from the Lord Jesus Christ. So let's surrender our lives to him. In Genesis chapter 9 through 11, the Lord had told the people to replenish the earth. Amen. Hallelujah. But in Genesis 11:4, they were going to build a tower and get to heaven. That's religion. Don't work in your own strength. Let the Holy Spirit lead you in the new year. Amen. So that you can do everything that's pleasing to the Lord. This is Dr. Loretta Rich, and I do come on Praise 92.7 FM. 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I invite you to tune in. I love you. God bless you.
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It's July 14th, and today's Inspirational Lifestyles is called Without Fear. 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

0: Sis sings this. That's Jacalyn Carr. It's called History with the Legends, Harvey Watkins Jr., Shirley Caesar, and Karen Clark Sheard. She's going to be with us on the One Voyage Cruise. So it's another reason to book your cabin at onevoyagecruise.com, 214-495-1963. And don't forget to use the promo code DMV so you could be a part of that experience. Time now for Inspirational Lifestyles is where I share my devotion. Today's topic is without fear. Proverbs 31:25 from the New Living Testament says, she is clothed with strength and dignity. She laughs without fear of the future. It's natural to fear the unknown, right? It can be frightening not to know what's coming or how to prepare for it, but you don't have to fear the future when you know whom you trust. You can live without anxiety about what it is to come because you know that your life is in the hands of the one who controls it all. When you are in Christ, you can smile at the mystery of the future with a peaceful and carefree heart of one who knows it is secure. So we pray. God, give me the strength to smile at the days to come. Don't let me waste my moments in fear of things that fear can never change. Grant me the peace that comes with trusting you without fear. That's Inspirational Lifestyles on Praise 92.7 and 95.9.
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The One Voyage Cruise is setting sail October the 26th, and I'll tell you why you should go ahead and book your cabin now. 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

0: Fred Hammond with When the Spirit of the Lord on DC's Inspiration Station. I'm Cheryl Jackson. 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

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Spirit of Praise happening October 10th, y'all. I'm real excited about it. It is a choir edition. I'll tell you a little more about it next. 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

0: Sounds of the DMV, Isaiah Thomas and Elements of Praise. I love playing artists from the DMV. We've got the best artist right here. And man, it's my pleasure to showcase them. Rest in peace to my guy, Isaiah Thomas and Elements of Praise. He left us with some amazing music. All right, guys, check it out. October 10th is Spirit of Praise, and we're doing a choir edition of the Spirit of Praise. So coming up on Friday, we're going to give you the full rundown of who's going to be there, right? So mark your calendar October 10th and be prepared to get your tickets. I would love to sell this event out as we celebrate the choirs. Oh, we got some good ones coming too, y'all. Oh, I can't wait. I can't wait. Mark your calendar October 10th. The choir edition of the Spirit of Praise on Praise 92.7 and 95.9.
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0: open your mouth and praise him like it's yours. Oh, I believe that. I believe it. If God said it, that settles it. God has spoken and let the church say.
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0: Greer and Company featuring Daryl Walls with Do It Again on DC's Inspiration Station. That's going to do it for me today. Thank you so much for hanging out. It's been an amazing Tuesday. Two for Tuesday, double play artists back to back. Oh, I thought it was sinuses at first, but I don't know if I've got a summer cold or what's going on. Nose is stuffy, throat is scratchy. Oh, but we're going to get through it. I'm going to go home and doctor up some more. Preferably, I'll sound a lot better tomorrow. But thank you for joining me today. I look forward to hanging out with you again tomorrow. And don't forget to follow me on socials. I'm Cheryl Jackson Radio on all social media. Love you, family. Thanks for hanging. Bye-bye.
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16: May we please pause for a minute of prayer. 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You parted the waters. You did not allow the wall to stop Joshua. You made the wall come tumbling down. You didn't allow the giant to stop David. And you didn't even allow death to stop Jesus, who we all know is still teaching as strong as ever. So all that we ask of you today, dear God, is to please help us to never forget that for with you, our God, nothing is impossible. 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

you are. Like, a lot of times people just say, yeah, you know, I'm trusting God, you know, for this, that, and the other. But there's some things that you say, I want to share, but people might think I'm crazy if I share what I'm really trusting God for. I want to let you know you are not crazy. God gave you that. And I just believe by faith that this is a safe space for you to share. All right? Family, right now, here's music from Melvin Crispell III. Wonderful is your name. Flat out.

0: Jason Nelson, Madison Ryan Ward, May New, right here on the Willie Mo Jr. Show.
1: Such a good song and such a good concept.
0: Yeah.
1: The fact that God is literally saying, no, I'll make it new. Like, restoration is different than fixing it.
0: Come on.
1: Because there's some people, I don't know, we've all dealt with shade tree mechanics in the past. Mm-hmm. You ever notice when they fix something, it only going to last for a little bit. It's almost like, okay, I'm telling on myself. Back when I was in St. Louis, I couldn't afford a new tire. Yeah. So I would go to one of them tire places.
0: Yeah. And that $50 tire. I mean, I'm not judging you at all, but you'll be right back and spend another $50 soon.
1: You'll be right back. And yeah. I'm so glad that we serve a God that don't give us a right back situation.
0: Yes, Lord.
1: He's like, no, I'm going to make it better. I'm here to, I don't want to say this. It sounds bad, but thank God for my wife.
0: Yeah.
1: Because the situation is better.
0: Yeah, come on, somebody. The Bible declares this.
1: Okay.
0: Behold, I am doing a new thing.
1: Amen.
0: Now it springs forth. Do Amen. You not perceive it? That's Isaiah 43 and 19. And so when God is doing a new thing, the question mark is, do you not perceive it?
1: That's what I'm saying.
0: Because it don't always feel good when he's doing new.
1: I know it hurts people's feelings sometimes, but this is like, hey, the relationship that you're in right now, it's better.
0: Yes, Lord.
1: It's better. It's no diss, but it's better. And when you know better,
0: you do better.
1: You do better.
0: Yes, Lord. You preach it, not to me. I almost ran up out of here. My God, today. Family, listen, when we come back, I have new music from Tamela Mann, Kirk Franklin, Wyclef Jean. This is not three different songs. They're all in one. It's called Hello God. It's coming up next. Stick around. It's the Willie Mo.

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4: Family, you've been waiting for it. The one and only Kirk Franklin, Tamla Man, Wycliffe John. 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
6: 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Caribbean vibes felt like in that church.

0: hoping she performs this at Praise in the Park. I'm hoping she does this one. I know Tamela's going to do her classics. I know she's going to do Take You.
1: Yeah, take me. You to the cage. I'm all right right now. Yeah, you know, I got a few people up there I want to see.
0: That was so privileged. I'll take you to the king.
1: Yeah, take you to the king.
0: No, take me to the king.
1: Yeah, praise the Lord. Family, listen, it is Trust God Tuesday. When we come back, Sheree Nicole has one of the top three trending topics in the nation. But right now, here's a man who literally has a residency that's coming to Vegas along with Fred Hammond and the Clark sisters. Here's Dietrich Haddon. Yeah, Mary, Rumor Stutter. Love him like I do. Right here on the Willie Mo Jr. Show. Flat out.

0: Yes, Lord, such little throwback music.
1: Giving honor to you first. Pastor the church.
0: This song was when we were still in the world.
1: Yes.
0: And then when they had that little beat, we was like,
1: yeah,
0: Stone, we might can come on over there. If we can do that, you know. Oh, man. That was a good time. When I heard that song, I just remember saying, man, God.
1: I was inspired.
0: Man, we can
1: and
0: do
1: it
0: this.
1: Had a cool video, too.
0: Yeah.
1: It was on 106.
0: It matched.
1: Yeah.
0: It matched what culture was doing. And it had the opportunity, and please don't get this wrong, it had the opportunity to win some and actually compete with people who were kind of pulling us away, right, from what we know. And I think this new Christian hip hop that some people may not understand, I'm like, hey man, like, this is the way, this is the vehicle that God is using for the next generation. They just in it to do this. I'm like, no, they just don't know you. They just don't know the quote-unquote gospel legends. They didn't come from a family that sent them to church on Sunday and it was mandatory.
1: True.
0: And so they are getting an opportunity to know God in their own specific way. And I'm just praying for the kingdom hip-hop, man. It's necessary. All right? Family, listen, of course, she has the top three trending topics in the nation. Coming up next hour. Right now, she has one. What's going on, Sheree?
2: What's good, Willie Moe Jr. and D-Stone? Trending topic for today. I'm going to move into a political direction. Immigration and Customs Enforcement agents have been mandated to stop most traffic stops. This all after an ICE officer fatally shot a man in Biddeford, Maine yesterday. The spinning of the block of sorts also comes days after a federal agent fatally shot a Mexican immigrant during a traffic stop in Houston. Just a mess. So let's go back to the tragedy in Maine. A 26-year-old father, Joan Sebastian Guerrero from Colombia, was killed. According to reports, he was authorized to work in the United States and was issued a social security number. According to the Maine Immigrants' Rights Coalition, Senator Angus King has said he wasn't the target of the immigration operation. And according to the Department of Homeland Security, an ICE officer opened fire, fearing for public safety, as Guerrero tried to flee the scene in a vehicle. The department hasn't shared details outlining why the officer thought Guerrero posed a risk. All of this, as I stated just a moment ago, is a complete mess, in my opinion. What has been happening with ICE over the last year? It's unsettling, to say the least, and I'm trying to really watch my words here. We really, really, really, really have to, first of all, use our voices via our vote. That's number one. But secondly, I'm sharing this because these things are happening around us and we don't necessarily know what's going on. If you're not keyed into the news, you wouldn't even necessarily know this happened. And I think it's important to, again, keep you guys informed on what's going on in the world around us. Let's talk about it. Immigration and Customs Enforcement agents, that's ICE agents, have been mandated to stop most traffic stops. This all after an ICE officer fatally shot a man in Biddeford, Maine on yesterday. 26-year-old father, Joan Sebastian Guerrero from Colombia. Want to chat about this or anything else? Hit me up Instagram and or X, formerly known as Twitter. The handle is @Sheree_Nicole, SHARI_NYCOLE.

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20: 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Flat up.

0: 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Come on, put your hands together.
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0: Can I just show love to Ty Delaney? You're doing it all again.
1: Amen.
0: It's one of my favorite songs. And Ty is doing a lot of amazing work, man. So major love to Ty Delaney.
1: In the worship space.
0: Yeah. Yes, indeed.
1: Yeah.
0: And the baseball space, too, man. Major love to his son. And, of course, many of you all may or may not know, but his testimony actually includes Major League Baseball. It's something he had to walk away from to be able to serve God at the capacity that you see now.
1: So, you know what? Can we inspire anybody who's listening to this show? Be great in both areas. Like, it's great if you're great on Sunday, but can you be great Monday through Friday? Like, do people at your job respect you for the work that you do as much as the people respect you for the work you do on Sunday?
0: Yes, Lord.
1: I think we need both, Willie.
0: Because yes,
1: there's certain audiences that will only respect you if you do both.
0: Hmm. That's real.
1: Because they don't go to church on Sunday. So they don't know. But if you're like, they might respect how much you make for a living.
0: Yes,
1: they might. They might notice that. Or, you know, in a lot of cases, I think he's a great example. I think Kev on stage, even though he gets respect for, you know, being funny and all this other kind of stuff, he is a believer.
0: Yeah.
1: But he has figured out social media on a level where if he's at a podcast summit, you want to hear what he has to say.
0: Yeah.
1: And
0: yeah.
1: You honor the God that he serves through the success that he's, you know what I mean?
0: Yeah.
1: Been able to walk in being who he is.
0: You know, the Bible says whoever can be trusted with very little can also be trusted with much. That's Luke 16:10. And, you know, funny you bring up Kev on stage and just even people that you know that you
1: Country
0: see on
1: Wayne.
0: these big platforms, they don't always start big. They often start in a closet. They often start in a corner in a small office. Like, even when you see God blessing this particular platform, this didn't start on no radio show.
1: No.
0: This started sitting in the closet with a microphone, dreaming of sponsors, playing.
1: Yes.
0: This is brought to you by such and such.
1: Yes.
0: This is brought to you by such and such. And literally last week, I was sitting here with the microphone and I'm doing these voiceovers for a certain entity. And I was thinking to myself, they are paying a lot of money for 2 minutes worth of work. And I'm just grateful that we practice and was faithful.
1: Yes.
0: With the, hey man, let's put our own commercials in for our own stuff and practice. Hey, it's youngflysave.com. Get you a t-shirt. We were practicing, man. Trusting
1: God. Do I
0: need
1: to post that video? I still have that video.
0: Every year we should post it.
1: We should post it.
0: Not for them, but to remind us.
1: Yeah, this is how we started.
0: Yeah, to remind us.
1: We were young. Our voices were high.
0: Hey, Willie Moore Jr. Yeah. No, hey, P-Dub.
1: Yeah, it was crazy. Our voices were high.
0: Family, if you're just tuning in, we're just talking about being faithful and consistent. When
1: Amen.
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0: It's me, Willie Moe Jr. on Praise. Flat up.

0: And maybe, just maybe, after your 9-to-5 job, you could work remote. Or if you say, Willie Moore Jr., I've been looking for a job, but I would rather do it at home, here's your opportunity. AJ, talk to us.
1: What's good, Willie? What is good, D-Stone? Happy Tuesday, gentlemen. How's it going today, brothers?
0: Man, we never had it so good. How are you, AJ?
1: Man, I am blessed and I am highly favored. And I'm happy it's Tuesday because I get a chance to share with some job opportunities today. We're going to go back to job opportunities. We all know that the unemployment rate has been up over the past 2 years. So I did some research. Well, I didn't do it myself. I had my team do some research.
0: Okay.
1: And we found 3 nationwide opportunities. These are work from home jobs. These do not require a degree, and these are in customer service. So when we get back from the break, I'm going to share 3 work from home jobs, and I cannot wait to share as soon as we get back.
0: That's good. Come on, AJ, join us. Gonna share some remote jobs when we get back. But right now, here's Joshua True. Everybody, clap.

0: sincere after tonight, right here on the Willie Mo Jr. Show. Family, you've been thinking about working remotely from home because you have a lot of responsibility. Maybe there's an opportunity for you to work your 9-to-5 and then afterwards put some extra cash in your pocket. AJ Joyner is here to give us 3 remote job opportunities that you can use immediately without a degree. AJ, let's talk about it.
1: Now, Willie D-Song, before I get into this, let me just put a few things out there. Number one,
0: okay,
1: if you are searching for a job and they ask you to pay money up front, that is more than likely a scam. Number two, these are 3 opportunities. And I know there are a lot of people listening. And, you know, sometimes people may get to this late or they may hear this late.
0: Okay.
1: And by the time they apply, the companies may have taken the jobs down. But as of right now, we have verified and here are the jobs. Number one, this job is with CVS Health Careers.
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1: 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Now, what I'm going to do, as I always do, mm-hmm, I'm going to share these on my Instagram. So what you want to do is go follow me on Instagram. I am AJ Joyner.
0: Okay.
1: AJJOINER on Instagram. AJJOINER on Instagram. Follow me over there. I'm going to share all these over there just in case you didn't have time to write this down. And if you are interested in writing a book, I'm your guy and we can get you started. So just shoot me a DM. I will reply and we'll get you started on your books. Willie Moore.
0: Yo.
1: D-Song.
0: Yo.
1: I love y'all, man.
0: Indeed.
1: And I will talk to y'all next week. Y'all be blessed.
0: Indeed. Hey. Shout out to AJ Joyner. We appreciate you, big dog. Those are remote jobs that mm-hmm you can do from home, and I'm grateful that you had the opportunity to hear those. If you missed it, make sure that you follow him at AJ Joyner on Instagram. All right, family, when we come back, maybe there's an opportunity for you to remain faithful with what you have so God can expand it.
2: Mm.
0: I know you want new opportunities, but maybe there's an opportunity in the opportunity that you're in right now.
2: Okay.
0: All right, let's talk about it when we come back. It's the Willie Mo Jr. Show. Flat out.

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7: All right, so traffic brought to you by Attorney Big Al, the law officer, Richard Klein. Good afternoon to you. Let's hop on or in the 3rd Street Tunnel. This is northbound between D Street Northwest and New York Avenue. It's a stop-and-go traffic situation. Northbound and southbound 295, we're dealing with slow-ups. Northbound Anacostia Freeway from the 11th Street Bridge towards Eastern Avenue. Northeast, watch out for jammed-up traffic. Southbound as you make your way from Burroughs Avenue northeast to past East Capitol Street. Also, a stop-and-go situation moving around on the Anacostia Freeway. We got reports of an accident on 23rd Parkway at Southern Avenue southeast. The BW Parkway is actually slow with traffic northbound between 450 and the Beltway. 95 southbound looking the same way, moving towards the Beltway out in Prince George's County, in which the inner loop of the Beltway really jammed up on your way towards 450. Car accident hurt at work, Uber and Lyft accident. Call Attorney Big Al, 1-800-HURT-123. Attorney Big Al is the law firm of Richard Klein. I'm Dre Johnson on Praise 92.7 and 95.9.
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1: Lift your hands.
0: Are they going to be at Praise in the Park?
1: No.
0: No, okay.
1: No, the Praise in the Park is packed. I'm actually glad that you said that because a lot of people have been emailing me asking if there's any more space. There's no more room at the end, but we appreciate and love everybody.
0: Yeah, yeah.
1: Okay, praise the Lord.
0: That's so cool.
1: It's a lot of people on that show. Mary, Tamela Mann, Anthony Brown, D-Stone and Friends. It's a lot.
0: Well, I'm sure somebody want to be a part of the Friends.
1: Lisa knows. Oh, no, there's no space there either. No. Yeah. It's going to be great, though.
0: Yeah, no doubt. So, family, listen, here's the beauty of this show. We just gave you 3 remote jobs. If you missed it, then you need to follow AJ Joyner on Instagram, okay, or Facebook. I think he's on Facebook as well. And I decided to just kind of talk to you a little bit about opportunities within the opportunity. Like, a lot of times when you go to your 9-to-5, because you may be so disgruntled, you may miss some of the gaps that can give you more income and new opportunity. Mm. I always tell people, man, you are literally auditioning for your next opportunity within the opportunity, right? Okay. So it's always important that you say, okay, God, what am I missing? What gap can I fill? And if that is your heart posture, you put yourself in the running to make more money and expand your own personal life because your heart is literally postured to help out the entity that you're in. Mm. What does that look like? You say, Willie Moore Jr., I work at a bank, right? And I've been being a bank teller for a very, very long time. And I noticed that the lobby is always terrible. Mm. So I go out in my lunch hour, instead of sitting in the break room arguing and talking about what they're not doing, I just go out there and I slowly get the opportunity to pick up. Your manager begins to see that and they're like, oh my God, why do you do this? Like, because I just like to have it tidy or whatever. The manager notices that and they say, man, you know, you are really, really good at that. You got to realize that may be a God wink. Mm-hmm. You may be really good at cleaning services. And you can start your own cleaning service and the bank may actually be your first client.
1: Come on.
0: You say, Willie Moore Jr., that's so far out. No, I am talking about a young lady that I know who worked for the bank. And on the weekends, she now has the contract from her own company to make sure that they deep clean the bank. She was making 1 salary doing that. Started the LLC 3 years ago. Started doing some different like office building cleaning. And later on, she ended up getting the same opportunity at the bank that she still works for.
1: That's so good.
0: It's like, I said, can you tell, you know, I hear testimonies when I'm just walking down the street. I was like, so you mean to tell me? Yes, I was just cleaning up during the lunch hour. I just go in there because I thought the custodial work wasn't as good because I'm OCD. And, you know, I end up starting me a little company. I got a few office building cleans and all that. And then later on, yeah, man, I ended up getting the bank contract. I was like, you still work there? Yeah, I worked there for a little while.
1: That is so, listen, another great example. Right here at the radio station, we always used to complain about the vending machines.
0: Yes.
1: And then guess what happened? Bree, who worked at the station,
0: yeah,
1: decided to go into the vending machine business. Her first client, I don't even know if we were the first client.
0: Yeah.
1: But the cool thing about it is, now we have somebody that we know,
0: yes,
1: over the vending machines. And then guess what? If you lose your money, you just call Bree.
0: You just call her. Shout out to Bree.
1: Hey.
0: What am I telling you? Not to give praise reports and not give you strategy. You may be missing a gap with your complaints when you could be filling the gap with your gratitude. Be grateful to be there and ask Holy Spirit, what gap can I fill? Because it may be of service to them later. All right. Family, listen, when we come back, a beautiful opportunity for you to tell us what you trust in God for.

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1: The Warriors are back in the mix for LeBron. I'll discuss next on The Daily Play with Joy Taylor.
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1: This is The Daily Play with Joy Taylor. It's not just Golden State with a golden opportunity to land one of, if not the, greatest players of all time. The Timberwolves are also reportedly making progress towards signing LeBron James. After Steph Curry made his public pitch to LeBron over the weekend from the American Century Championship Pro-Am Golf Tournament in Lake Tahoe, the Warriors hired Frank Vogel, the coach LeBron won his Lakers championship with, as a top assistant to Steve Kerr. As for the Wolves' chances, former players and coaches are saying that they want to see it, and head coach Chris Finch said there's a hole in the starting lineup that LeBron would, quote, easily fit into. I know he's looking for happiness right now, and I think the happiness quotient in Minnesota is...
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0: on last night, St. Louis Cardinals slugger Jordan Walker made history as the first ever member of the team to win the home run derby. Did I mention he's black? I just think that's really fun. I'm being petty today, but I am voting for everyone black. So shout out to Jordan Walker. And by all accounts, his performance was certainly one for the books. Walker plays outfielder for the Cardinals, and he needed to hit homers on six consecutive swings to come back in the final against hometown favorite Kyle Schwarber. And guess what? He did just that. Number two, something that's getting going is the heat. Dangerous heat, that is, from Los Angeles to Boston, is expected to hit more than 100 million Americans this week, and multiple cities in the West, from Utah to Montana, experienced their hottest temperatures on record Sunday afternoon. The preliminary high temp in Salt Lake City was 109 degrees Fahrenheit, breaking the previous all-time record high of 107. Temperature records for the city go back to 1874. Unbelievable. A heat dome is also set up over the northern plains. And today, Detroit, Michigan is under an extreme heat watch for a heat index near 107. And in the northeast, a heat wave begins today with three or more days of temperatures over 90 degrees for New York City, Philadelphia, and D.C. A heat advisory is in place for at least Tuesday to Wednesday across much of the northeast due to heat indexes around 100 expected. Unbelievable. Everybody, if you are in or near the cities that I just mentioned, please be safe, and the states as well. Number three, you might have to check in on your car if you got a Kia Telluride, that is. Kia's issued a park outside recall for more than 460,000 vehicles because of a fire risk. This all according to federal regulators. The National Highway Traffic Safety Administration, aka the NHTSA, says the recall applies to certain 2020 to 2024 Telluride vehicles because the front power seat motor could overheat and potentially cause a fire while the car is parked or in motion. NHTSA said the issue is caused by, quote, a stuck power seat slide knob or an improper recall 24V407 repair. This is crazy. Affected owners will be notified by mail starting August the 13th and should take their vehicles to a Kia dealer for repairs. Kia is also encouraging owners to park their vehicles outdoors and away from other vehicles or structures until the repair has been performed. My goodness! It's always something. For those of you who fall in line with the potential recall group, be safe out there. Park your car outside, okay? Do it for your own good and for the good of those who may be inside your car or around you. But let's talk about it. Kia's issued a park outside recall for more than 460,000 vehicles because of a fire risk. This all according to federal regulators. Are you one of those people? First of all, my goodness, sorry to hear that. Secondly, get it in gear and get yourself over to a Kia dealer as soon as you get notified starting August 13th. Want to chat about that? We can. Or if you want to weigh in on dangerous heat from Los Angeles to Boston being expected to hit more than 100 million Americans this week, are you in the pathway? Let's talk about it, and always be safe. Or if you want to weigh in on last night, St. Louis Cardinals slugger Jordan Walker making history as the first ever member of the team to win the home run derby. Huge night for him. Want to chat about this or anything else, hit me up, Instagram and or X, formerly known as Twitter. The handle is at Sheree underscore Nicole, S-H-A-R-I underscore N-Y-C-O-L-E.
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7: All right, so traffic brought to you by attorney Big Al, the law officer, Richard Klein. Things are slow on the BW Parkway northbound between 410 and the Beltway, in which the inner loop of the Beltway slowed traffic here. 18-minute delays between the 95 interchange and Richie Marlboro Road. Also, the outer loop of the Beltway, we're dealing with slow-ups here between Medical Center Drive and the Greenbelt Mark Metro Station. 23rd Parkway at Southern Avenue in Southeast, we got reports of an accident, so please watch out. The 3rd Street Tunnel northbound between D Street Northwest and New York Avenue is moving a little slow. Also, southbound 295 from Benny Road Northeast to past East Capitol Street is a little thick here with traffic, so watch out for delays as traffic is slow moving into D.C. on 395 northbound. Moving towards 14th Street out in a VA. Car accident.
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4: 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Flat out.

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0: It's the Willie Mo Jr. Show. 4 hours of pure inspiration.
1: Mm-hmm.
0: Man, when we say pure, simply means we're keeping it 100. Mama, that simply means that we are keeping it real. If you're new to the show, Trust God Tuesday is a time where when we come back, you'll hear people from all across the country sharing what they are trusting God for. You may say to yourself, I don't know why them people sharing all their business. It's because this is a safe space.
1: It is.
0: And we believe that there's a power in agreement. There were people who were trusting God for homes a year ago. They now live in those homes because they came into agreement here and God breathed on their situation. It was people who have been trusting God for their children and grandchildren to get off drugs. Those children are now doing really, really well because they were opening up their mouth, putting it into the atmosphere. We were trusting God and God is now sending the reports. That could honestly be you. All you have to do is call 1-877-345-7747. Call and tell me what you're trusting God for. Right now, here's Byron Cage. I will bless the Lord right here on the Willie Mo Jr. Show. Woo!

0: family, Willie Mo Jr. here. And look at, can you call me and tell me what you trust in God for?
1: Real quick.
0: 1-877-345-7747. Call me and tell me what you trust in God for here.

0: Lashae Knox, Ernest Pugh, right there.
1: Always.
0: Yes, indeed.
1: He was right there.
0: Indeed. Family, if you believe that, I'm in agreement, and I'm ready to come into agreement with some of the people who are on my phone lines right now, ready to share what they're trusting God for. You on the line with Willie Moe Jr. What's your name? Where you calling from?
2: My name is Kimberly Glover, and I am calling from Lansing, Michigan, and I am trusting God to grow my business. I asked the Lord 6 months ago for a certain number, and I'm asking Lord for a larger number over the next month, and I believe he's going to do it.
0: In Jesus' name. You on the line with Willie Moe Jr. What's your name? Where you calling from?
3: I'm just seeing God that he won't let me lose my home. Unfortunately, I hate to share this with the world, but he won't let me lose my home in August, and that he's given me the strength to at least speak with you.
0: Okay.
3: I am gracious of what you're doing, and so I'd like to have, you know, prayer or that God fix the situation.
0: Indeed. Father, I pray in the name of Jesus that you will sustain all, Lord, that nothing that's in your will be taken away, that you will provide resources, opportunities, and I pray that you continue to allow her to trust your will. In Jesus' name, amen. Yeah. Indeed. Family, you on the line with Willie Moe Jr. What's your name? Where you calling from?
4: My name is Ty. I am calling from Columbus, Ohio.
0: Man, I love Columbus.
4: And I thank God for being my good thing and having a sound mind.
0: Praise God. So what are you trusting God for today?
4: Peace of mind and mental health and financial stability.
0: Yeah.
4: And future decisions.
0: Indeed.
1: Future decisions.
0: I like the way you ended that, baby. Thank you for checking in. Family, there's so many people that are trusting God. And I don't know where you sit right now, but I know you're trusting God for something. And I just want to tell you that sometimes it feels like the worst happens when the breakthrough is on the way. And we so easily blame the devil. Sometimes God is allowing the heat to turn up so you can be refined as pure gold. Just know that this is not the end. If you're not winning, it's not the end, because you win in the end.
1: Facts.
0: And baby, listen, if you ain't winning yet, baby, it's not the end. Come on, somebody.
1: Yep.
0: When we come back, I'll open up those phone lines once again. 1-877-345-7747. On the way, I got music from Michelle Williams, Maverick City. It's the Willie Moe Jr. Show. Flat out.
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9: So traffic brought to you by the OutSky 877 now is 911, and things are slow on the BW Parkway northbound between 410 and the Beltway. As we hop on the Beltway, the outer loop, actually a slow situation. This is out in Landover between Medical Center Drive and the Greenbelt Mark Metro Station. Also looks like things are slow on 95 southbound. This is out in Prince George's County between 212 and the Beltway. As we look at an accident on 23rd Parkway, this is right at Southern Avenue in Southeast. Looks like fire and EMS are on the scene of that situation. 295 southbound between South Capitol and the Beltway is actually a jammed up traffic situation. As we look at the 3rd Street Tunnel northbound between D Street Northwest and New York Avenue, it's a little jammed up here. Outbound New York Avenue moving towards Bladensburg Road northeast is jammed up. 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
5: It's me, Willie Mo Jr. on Praise. 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

What's up, everybody? It's your boy, Pastor Mike Jr. And just in case you didn't know, you're listening to the Willie Moore Jr. Show. Flat out.

0: Family, people from the north, south, east, and the west are checking in, telling us what they're trusting God for. You say, Willie, why are these people sharing all their business on the radio?
1: Hmm.
0: It's a safe space. And breakthrough comes in agreement. The Bible declares that if two or more gather in his name, there Jesus sits in the midst, right? Mm-hmm. And so we come into agreement in the name of Jesus that what you are trusting God for, that God will supernaturally create a breakthrough that gives you a testimony that brings more people into the kingdom of God. Your testimony is kingdom currency. And that's why he puts you in these tough situations and then brings you out so you can go tell the world and people can say, what can I do to be saved, right? You're on the line with Willie Moore Jr. Tell us what you're trusting God for.
2: I'm Joy calling from Baltimore, Maryland, and I'm trusting God to be a healer. In 2020, I had brain surgery, and my tumor came back, so they want to do another surgery. But I'm trusting God. Mm-hmm. I'm a single mother of seven children, mm-hmm. full-time student, and I know that he can heal me.
0: Indeed. Father God, I pray in the name of Jesus that your healing virtue will flow freely in her body. Lord, I pray for those children, Lord God. I pray that you allow her mind, her spirit, and her heart to be postured towards victory. Let her testimony be one of which that she says, I had to go through it another time, or I showed up and it was gone. Either way, I was healed by the blood of the Lamb. And I declare in the name of Jesus that she's going to give you the glory, the honor, and the praise, and people will be blessed by this testimony. This is the perfect opportunity to bring your name glory. In Jesus' name we pray. Amen. Indeed. You're on the line with Willie Moore Jr. What's your name? Where you calling from?
3: Hello. My name is Andrea Cannon.
0: Yes.
3: And I am trusting God for healing.
0: Okay.
3: I went to Mexico last year. I came back. I was sick. And I have something called Bell's palsy. Uh-huh. And I've had it for a year. So I'm believing God for my healing.
0: Praise God,
1: on the
0: man.
1: Phone today.
0: Indeed. Wow. Okay. So, Father, I pray in the name of Jesus for my sister. I declare in the name of Jesus that anything that has a name has a knee. So we speak to the disease and we demand it to bow to the name of Jesus. She's covered in the blood of Jesus. In Jesus' name we pray, amen.
1: Amen.
0: Indeed. A lot of healing scriptures.
1: Yeah, man. Right?
0: A lot of healing.
1: You know what? Here's
0: requests.
1: The cool thing. I have the authority to say this. I, too, went to Mexico when I was younger and came back with the disease. And I was healed from it. So I have the authority to tell you, I'm believing for your healing.
0: Indeed.
1: For real.
0: The Bible says in Isaiah 53:4-5, surely he took up our pain and bore our suffering, and by his wounds we are healed. So whether you understand this primarily or spiritual healing, God's healing work in our lives is happening today. This passage points us to Christ as the source of our restoration. Stay in Christ when you're trusting for healing. Stay declaring God's word over your body and open up your mouth when you do it. Like, declare it, because what happens is it works two parts of your brain. It calms your spirit. Your dendrites and neurons scientifically say, okay, cool, we cool. And the power of life and death is in your tongue. So just speak it out of your mouth. I am healed. I am whole. And according to Isaiah 53:4-5, he bore all of this. So by his stripes, I'm healed. All right. I love you. I know that's easier said than done, but just know that we're in agreement for your healing. All right. Family, listen, when we come back, Sybil Wilkes.
1: Sybil.
0: It's going to be hanging out with us.
1: Come on.
0: Man, it's healing in the name of Jesus.
1: Mm-hmm.
0: Flat out.

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Sybil Wilkes with what we need to know. There are escalating tensions in the Middle East as President Trump officially reinstated a naval blockade of the Strait of Hormuz. He clarified the waterway remains open, but forces will stop Iranian vessels and customers from entering or leaving. The U.S. will serve as guardian of the channel, demanding a 20% security reimbursement fee on all cargo shipped. Closer to home, a severe summer storm pattern is set to drench millions across the South, Texas, and the Gulf Coast through Friday. A cold front colliding with humid air will usher in a mounting flash flood threat over the Texas Hill Country and Big Bend, where storms will repeatedly track over the same areas. And NOAA issued a level 2 risk of flash flooding stretching from western North Carolina to deep in the heart of Texas. A succession is underway in the state of South Carolina, where Darlene Graham Nordone was appointed to fill the Senate seat of her late brother Lindsey Graham following his death from an aortic dissection over the weekend. She will be in place for the remainder of this term, which ends in January. On the public health front, the spread of measles this year is officially outpacing the total case count for all of 2025. The CDC reports over 2,200 confirmed cases as of July 9th, with 93% linked to unvaccinated individuals experiencing symptoms like fever, cough, and a rash. South Carolina leads the nation with 670 cases. Finally, Netflix is bringing a legendary board game to life, ordering a Monopoly competition series set to premiere in the fall of 2027. The streamer is casting 12 players to compete on a life-size town square for a $2 million prize using strategy and deal-making. I got the race car. To subscribe to my free daily newsletter, please visit SybilWilkes.com. For all the news 24/7, go to News1.com. I'm Sybil.

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7: So this traffic update brought to you by Mattress Firm and Stop and Go Traffic out on the Anacostia Freeway. This is 295 northbound between the 11th Street Bridge and Eastern Avenue. Also, it looks like things are actually slow moving around northbound and southbound 3rd Street Tunnel, especially southbound between D Street Northwest towards the Southeast Southwest Freeway. 695 here northbound over by the Navy Yard exit and then the 3rd Street Tunnel. Watch out for slow ups. Also outbound New York Avenue moving towards Bladensburg Road northeast is a little thick with traffic out in Forestville. Suitland Parkway outbound towards the Beltway is actually slow. The BW Parkway northbound between 410 and the Beltway, slow traffic. Also out in Montgomery County, a vehicle fire is causing delays on 270 southbound.
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0: It's the Willie Mo Jr. Show.
1: Mm-hmm.
0: 4 hours of pure inspiration. Stone, it's time for the praise break. Talk to him.
1: Yeah, man. Today we're going to do the healing mix. Yeah. I just feel like, you know, the theme of the show today was healing. A lot of people were calling, asking for healing. So these songs, I believe by faith, will start or inspire healing in your body. But you got to participate in the praise. Participate in the worship. Don't just listen to these songs. I'm going to make sure that these are songs that you know so you can sing them.
0: Okay.
1: All right? In victory.
0: Good stuff.
1: Right here on the Willie Moore Jr. Show. And we're going to do it in 5,
0: 4,
1: 3,
0: 2,
1: 1.
0: Let's go.

0: Yeah! D-Stone putting the raps on today's mix. I pray you enjoyed it. And I'm going to tell you what, if you'd like to get more mixes like that, all you got to do is follow me right now at Dwight Stone on Instagram, at DJ Dwight Stone on Facebook. I am going to bless the first 48 people that hit me up in my DMs right now. And if you've already received a mix from me, then you don't need any more. I'm just kidding. It's up to you. But I do want to say this. I do want to make sure that as a family, we are vacationing together this year. And I don't want you to spend hours searching for deck plans when we already have you covered. 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I'm going to say it twice. 214-495-1963. That's 214-495-1963. Now, if you're asking who's going to be on the boat this year, Eric Benet, Dave Hollister, Jaheim, Q Parker, Tone Stiff, Jay Brown. That's just the R&B. For inspirational, we got Pastor Mike Jr., Ja'Kalen Carr, Jonathan McReynolds. If you're into Southern Soul, we got King George, 803 Fresh. If you're into comedy, we got Ricky Smiley, D.L. Hughley, Said the Entertainer, DJ Kid Capri, your boy D. Stone on the ones and twos every day for church, along with my brother Griff from Get Up Mornings. All right, I'm not going to say no more. I'm going to give you the phone number again, though. 214-495-1963. Call right now and book your cabin, fiscally sponsored by UNCF.
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6: Hey, family, your nephew Willie Moore Jr. Let's check traffic on the BW Parkway.
7: 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An accident we watch in on the inner loop of the Beltway out in Forestville. The left lane and acceleration lanes are actually blocked. This is at Pennsylvania Avenue. Traffic is backed up from 202. Another accident we watch in, this is on the BW Parkway southbound just before 410. Northbound BW Parkway, slow traffic between 450 and the Beltway. A vehicle fire has been cleared out. All lanes are back open out in Montgomery County. This is 270 southbound right at 109, but traffic is still a little backed up. The 3rd Street Tunnel southbound between D Street Northwest and the Southeast Southwest Freeway is a little jammed up here with traffic. Outbound Suitland Parkway also jammed up moving towards South Capitol Street.
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0: What's going on, family? It's your girl, Sheree Nicole, still holding it down, as always, right here on the Willie Moe Jr. Show. It is Tuesday, and you know, on Tuesdays, I get to spend time with international consultant, best-selling author, keynote speaker, fashionista, travelista, the prophetess herself, the anointed one, the petty police, Deetra Giles. Yeah, she's also the author of the best-selling new book, That's Not What I Said. And she's here to close out our four-part series called Career Crimes That Deetra Feels, knows in her spirit that she needs to report. Deetra, this has been an interesting ride, and I'm sure it'll conclude the same way today. What say you?
1: When you talk about the petty police, here we are today. My God, on today.
0: My.
1: So I would like to report the crime of confusing being busy with being important.
0: Whoa, okay.
1: Some of you value looking busy. Some of you, when people call you and say, how you doing, child? I'm busy. Busy and productive are not synonymous.
0: That's true.
1: There are a bunch of people that are busy doing nothing. There are a bunch of people that are busy talking and saying nothing. There are a bunch of people that like to look like they're doing something because they think it makes them look good.
0: Yes.
1: Let me tell you what actually matters. Outcomes. Mm-hmm. Productivity. Mm-hmm. This was that big debate of, do we go into the office? Do we work from home? And the reality was, working from home exposed that a bunch of us don't know what productivity actually looks
0: like.
1: That's true. We measure productivity by seeing faces. We measure productivity by you clocking in and coming into an office and knowing that people come into the office and sit around a water cooler and spend half of their day at lunch, while someone working from home may only work 4 hours but get more done.
0: Yeah.
1: Because you're busy does not mean you are important. What we need to focus on is importance equals value in the corporate world. What value are you adding? You could be busy wasting money. You could be busy tanking a project. You could be busy going over budget and coming in late. So the question I need everyone asking, especially those of you who are like, I'm always busy. I need for you to pause for a second and ask yourself, what value do I add?
0: Yeah.
1: Because here's the truth. Some of you are busy because people need you so busy that you don't recognize your own value.
0: Deetra, this has been absolutely incredible. I want to make sure that people can keep following up with you, as they do, in your DMs or via your podcast. So how can they do that? And also get their opportunity to access your new book, That's Not What I Said.
1: Absolutely. You all know, I know you already have a copy of the book, but you probably need a second copy. We're getting close, almost to fourth quarter, so start thinking about your Christmas gifts and all that stuff. Good stuff for people. You need a book. So That's Not What I Said, Master Conflict with Conversational Competence. You can get it at my website, DeetraGiles.com. Also, you all know you can follow me on Instagram. There I am, Deetra_Giles. That is DeetraGiles. All of my employeepreneurs know you need to be following me on LinkedIn, and there I'm Deetra Giles. And for a deeper dive on all of these topics, you should be listening to my podcast, the Happily Ever Employed Podcast. And at the end of each series, Sheree Nicole always asks me, what are we talking about next time?
0: Yes, yes,
1: and so the next time, we're talking about things that we need to normalize.
0: Okay, next week, things we need to normalize with the one and only Deetra Giles. Deetra, I appreciate you.
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22: 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Flat out.

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1: Mm-hmm.
0: Powerful, powerful song. Powerful song. You want to get it? You got it?
1: I do have it.
0: Yeah.
1: So today's motivational moment is a little different. I'm about to play something for you that I saw online, and then I'm going to come behind and bring it home. But I just want you to hear this because it really, really inspired me. Check this out.
2: Please be with me. I beg if you'd give me this one thing.
3: Oh, what are you doing? Why are you making all this? What are you doing to my door? Okay, I made this door. This is real mahogany. Okay, what do you want?
2: Oh, I just wanted to get your attention, oh God, hoping that you would listen to me.
3: What? The door's not locked. Just come in and talk to me like a regular person. What are you doing?
2: I was just trying to plead my case to you, oh King of Kings.
3: Yeah, I feel like you say things like that, not out of respect, but if you say the right magic words in the right order, you'll get what you want. Like I'm some genie. You know, it's kind of insulting. I'm not exactly stingy. I gave you my life. You don't think I'll give you what you want? Just ask me like a normal person.
2: But I've asked you so many times, Lord, and I've never gotten what I wanted.
3: Well, when you talk to me like that, it's pretty clear you don't really know me. You know, I'm your dad. Okay, I want to give you things, but let's have a conversation first. Because sometimes the answer will be yes, but sometimes the answer will be no. Sometimes it will be later. It's pretty clear I know better than you. Okay? The door's not locked. Stop messing with the wood.
0: Wow.
1: The door's not locked. Stop messing with the wood. The reason why I made that the motivational moment today, Willie, is because the first time I listened to it, I heard the comedy. The next time I listened to it, I heard the metaphors. He said, the door's not locked. Stop messing with the wood. What else was wood? The cross.
0: Mm-hmm.
1: Let me tell you something. Family, if you're listening to this show, the cross did everything. So when you're knocking on the door that hard, it's almost like it's an insult to the wood, which is an insult to the cross. He said, I gave you my life. I'm not a stingy person. Would I not give you anything else that you ask for? As a matter of fact, if you think about the things that you could ask people for, their life is probably the most expensive. Hey, can I borrow some money for you, Dwight? If I got it, you got it. Why? Because you're not asking me for my life. The thing that Jesus gave was the most expensive thing. While we were yet sinners, he gave his life for us.
0: Mm-hmm.
1: But in prayer, we act like there's something else that we need to do for our prayers to be answered. There's adjectives that we have to use. We got to Jesus him down. Jesus it. No, just ask. He said, usually when you talk to me like that, that just lets me know that you don't know me. You know, that video right there, it really got me together. And I said, I couldn't wait to do the motivational moment because I couldn't wait to play it because I believe other people who heard it were like, you know what? I might be doing too much.
0: You are.
1: But I'm not saying this to insult you and I'm not saying this to criticize you. I'm saying this because you are listening to the Willie Moore Jr. Show because this show is a group of people who love God and want you to know that to get to him, it doesn't require all of that. And I know religion tells you it requires all that. And I know tradition tells you it requires all that. But I'm here to let you know, I'm getting results in my life and I'm not doing all of that. So if you're not a part of this amazing family, I really want you to just do it today. You can just repeat after me. You don't have to know how to do the Michael Jackson because I don't know how to do that either. But I just want you to have this awesome relationship and this freedom that comes with being saved. And all you have to do is say this, say, Father God, I repent for every part of me that's not like you. Thank you for dying for my sins. I'm so glad that you rose from the grave. And because of your sacrifice, and because of my confession, I am saved. And around here, we like to say, you saved, baby!
0: Family, if you said that for the first time, get in a good Bible-based church.
1: Yeah.
0: Text us 314-470-8514. Shout out to the hundreds of people who said yes to Jesus Christ. Yep. throughout this year. Our numbers are continuously growing, not just radio numbers. We love that, and we appreciate you telling people about the show.
1: Mm-hmm.
0: But the Bible declares that those who win souls
1: are wise.
0: Thank you, God, for your wisdom. Continue to allow us to be a beacon of hope and light to the world. In Jesus' name. We love you. See you tomorrow, him. Flat out.
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8: So traffic brought to you by the Ouch Guy, 877-911. Looks like northbound 3rd Street Tunnel moving towards New York Avenue from D Street. Northwest jammed up with traffic. Looks like southbound 295 just after Eastern Avenue to pass East Capitol Street. Also a little thick with traffic out in Northeast. Looks like traffic on 395 southbound from the 3rd Street Tunnel towards 14th Street is moving slow out in VA on the outer loop of the Beltway. Moving towards the Wilson Bridge is jammed up here with traffic. Also, things are slow on the BW Parkway northbound between 410 and the Beltway as we take a look at 95 southbound out in Prince George's County moving towards the Beltway. Also, a little slow from 212. JB, the Ouch Guy, wants to make sure you're okay, you're sleeping enough, and you...
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5: May we please pause for a minute of prayer. 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You did not let the sea stop Moses. You parted the waters. You did not allow the wall to stop Joshua. You made the wall come tumbling down. You didn't allow the giant to stop David. And you didn't even allow death to stop Jesus, who we all know is still teaching as strong as ever. So all that we ask of you today, dear God, is to please help us to never forget that for with you, our God, nothing is impossible. Hallelujah and amen.
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What's up? It's your girl, Darlene. And tonight, you know, all of us have had life lessons that we've had to learn something the hard way. I want you to go back in your memory bank, right? And I want you to think about some things that you had to learn the hard way. Because my question tonight is going to be, what is something that you wish people took more seriously? Is it life? Is it wisdom? Is it relationships? Is it wellness? Is it faith? Is it growth? Mental health. Some people will say, I wish you would, you know, take voting more serious. And distracted driving. Social media, you know. So we're going to get into this topic in a little bit. You just hang with your girl. And we're going to get into it. 17 minutes away.

0: My name is Zoe, and I am calling from Marietta, Georgia. And I love your show. I listen to it almost every night I can.
1: The Nightly Spirit.

It's the Nightly Spirit. It's your girl, Darlene. Yes, yes, yes. Listen, family, I want to ask you something. Have you, ever looked at somebody and thought, I wish they understood how important this really is? Disclaimer, I'm sure that several people have looked at me and thought that, because you know why? I have been accused of playing too much. I know I'm a grown woman that play too much. Okay? I'm gonna put that out there. But I also am a woman of wisdom. I'm a grandmother now, you know, and I've gone through some things. I've got 5 adult kids and 4 grandkids. So, you know, sometimes I understand what it is like to sit back and look at someone and say, God, I wish they knew how important blank really is, because, you know, life has a funny way of teaching us lessons, and sometimes we learn lessons from books, and some lessons we learn from blessings, and some from, you know, the seasons that we go through. Okay, so it could be a health scare that made you take your body seriously. I know that I've had conversations with some of my elderly family members about, okay, why are you eating that pound cake when you got sugar? Well, what is, why, look at your ankles, auntie. They swole. Quit eating that cake and stuff. I wish you'd take your health more seriously, you know? And maybe financial hardship taught you the importance of saving. And maybe heartbreak taught you to pay attention to character instead of chemistry. Whatever it was, at some point in your life, life got your attention. So I want to know, what's one thing that you wish more people took seriously? Because your experience can save somebody else's future. So can we talk about that tonight? What you think? 1-877-345-7747. Call me. Again, 1-877-345-7747. Let's talk about this in this here chat room tonight on the Nightly Spirit.

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0: Family, listen, we are having this great conversation tonight. What is one thing that you wish more people took seriously? What's your name? Where are you calling from?
1: Hey, my name is Jazz. I'm calling from Atlanta.
0: Well, talk to me. What do you wish people took more seriously?
1: Something I wish people took more serious is their faith in God. Mm. Because I feel like when we sit and we worry and we don't take into consideration how he's always there for us and he always makes a way, we kind of get distracted, we get discouraged, and we let the devil take over of what God is in control of. So I feel that people should take their faith more serious and just hold on a little bit longer because he will provide.
0: Hallelujah. I'm trying to tell you, man, he will do it. God is not a man that he should lie, nor the son of man that he should repent. And I know you've heard it over and over and over, but we don't understand how much we get in our own way sometimes. When God is like, hey, you want me to do this today, but I have a process. I got a journey you got to go through. And why don't you understand how to walk with me on the journey? Because I'm still going to bring you to victory. Sit down somewhere and hush all that whining and things. 1-877-345-7747. I want you to call me. What is one thing that you wish people would just take more seriously? 1-877-345-7747. Call your girl in the nightly sport.
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11: 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I'm not. 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A dog? 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

0: Tonightly Spirit, your girl Darlene, having this great conversation. You know, just about, I just want to know, what do you feel you wish that people took more seriously? Tell me your name. Where are you calling from?
1: My name is Robert. I'm calling from Houston, Texas.
0: Talk to me, Robert.
1: I just think there are too many people who do not have the fear of the Lord. They are scared of getting the water because of jaws, like a shark don't bite them. They scared of spiders. You know, but when it comes to life or death and where your soul gonna rest, I don't think too many people take it serious.
0: You 100% correct. And then the fact that we can live an abundant life on this side and not even have to worry about the other side. That's the other part. I think that I'm 100% with you.
1: And people don't want to scared their hair gonna get wet, you know?
0: Ain't that something? But when you said jaws was gonna bite them, I almost fell out because, like...
1: What are people scared?
0: Well, get out the water then and get in the water.
1: Not going to do it. But thank you. You have
0: God
1: a blessed
0: bless
1: day.
0: You. All right. Hey, family. And that's true. We're scared of small things that we got dominion over. But we don't want to utilize our dominion to take our place in destiny and our purpose. We don't want to seek out our divine identity and do what God sent us to do. Why? Scared. What you scared of, though? 1-877-345-7747. Hey, shout out to people that scared of dogs. I am too. Okay? I will run from a dog in a heartbeat. But I do take my faith seriously. I will slap box the devil. Y'all don't even understand. I will slap box him from 3 a.m. to 6 a.m. But a dog? Yes, sir. I'm running. 1-877-345-7747. What is something that you wish people took more seriously? Call me. Let's talk about it on the nightly.

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10: Standing at the edge of a rocky shore, you breathe in the cool, salty air, watching the sun disappear on the horizon. Across the globe, someone begins their day along a sandy beach, listening to the rhythm of the crashing waves. You each envision a world beneath the water, vibrant life in every imaginable form. Now, imagine it's all gone. What was once a place of wonder and beauty is now a dull, lifeless wasteland. Food, jobs, medicine, all gifts from the ocean, all gone. Time is running out to protect our oceans. And without our love, everything the oceans provide can and will disappear. It's our choice. Love it or lose it. Help protect our oceans. 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

Lynn and family, what we're talking about tonight. We're talking about things that we wish that people would take more serious. You know, some people don't take sleep seriously. You know, then after a while, their knees start negotiating in the morning. Like, I don't feel like taking you nowhere. I'm tired. You've been walking and everywhere. Go back to sleep. You know, I'm shout out to all y'all young people that think y'all are invincible. You're not. Mm-hmm. I'm just saying, take your health more seriously. Eat right. Stop doing that. Yes, I'm going to say it. Stop doing all them hookahs. I'm going to say that. That is dangerous. I wish you'd take your health more seriously, but this is Auntie talking. I'm on my show on the Nightly Spirit. But what is something that you wish people would take more seriously? Call me 1-877-345-7747. Again, 1-877-345-7747. And put that hookah down in Jesus' name. On the Nightly Spirit.